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12: Southwest Michigan weather.
13: Quiet tonight, mostly clear skies, lows near 63. For Friday, 86 degrees. We'll see plenty of sunshine early, but you'll notice increasing clouds through the day. We do expect some light scattered showers to move in after about 6 o'clock, and especially so after 8 o'clock. Light rain sticks around overnight Friday into the start of Saturday. Saturday, kind of on the cool side, highs near 76. Sunday, 79, some sunshine returning, but breezy. King Southwest Michigan's weather, I'm Storm Team 8 Chief Meteorologist Ellen Baca.

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0: biggest party in the cornfield is back. Luke Bryan's farm tour is hitting the Shane Dorff Dairy Farm in Allegan on Sunday, September 20th. 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
10: Southwest Michigan weather.
11: Quiet tonight, mostly clear skies, lows near 63. For Friday, 86 degrees. We'll see plenty of sunshine early, but you'll notice increasing clouds through the day. We do expect some light scattered showers to move in after about 6 o'clock, and especially so after 8 o'clock. Light rain sticks around overnight Friday into the start of Saturday. Saturday, kind of on the cool side, highs near 76. Sunday, 79, some sunshine returning, but breezy. King Southwest Michigan's weather, I'm Storm Team 8 Chief Meteorologist Ellen Baca.

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9: Southwest Michigan weather. Quiet tonight, mostly clear skies, lows near 63. For Friday, 86 degrees. We'll see plenty of sunshine early, but you'll notice increasing clouds through the day. We do expect some light scattered showers to move in after about 6 o'clock, and especially so after 8 o'clock. Light rain sticks around overnight Friday into the start of Saturday. Saturday, kind of on the cool side, highs near 76. Sunday, 79, some sunshine returning, but breezy. King Southwest Michigan's weather, I'm Storm Team 8 Chief Meteorologist Ellen Baca.

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0: Christmas party in the cornfield is back. Luke Bryan's farm tour is hitting the Shane Dorff Dairy Farm in Allegan on Sunday, September 20th. 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
6: Southwest Michigan weather.
7: Partly to mostly clear skies expected to continue across Southwest Michigan this morning as lows fall to the mid-60s. We'll warm to the mid-80s this afternoon as cloud cover increases. We'll be overcast by the evening and rain chances will increase Friday night and especially Saturday. We're tracking on and off rain showers through much of the day Saturday under cloudy skies as highs only reach the mid-70s. We'll return to at least some sunshine by the end of Sunday with highs back near 80. Tracking Southwest Michigan's weather, I'm Storm Team 8 meteorologist Blake Harms.

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0: biggest party in the cornfield is back. Luke Bryan's farm tour is hitting the Shane Dorff Dairy Farm in Allegan on Sunday, September 20th. 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

0: biggest party in the cornfield is back. Luke Bryan's farm tour is hitting the Shane Dorff Dairy Farm in Allegan on Sunday, September 20th. 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

0: biggest party in the cornfield is back. Luke Bryan's farm tour is hitting the Shane Dorff Dairy Farm in Allegan on Sunday, September 20th. 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

0: Hilarious Party in the Cornfield is back. Luke Bryan's farm tour is hitting the Shane Dorff Dairy Farm in Allegan on Sunday, September 20th. 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
4: Michigan Ag Now. This is your morning report, and I'm Rusty Halverson. U.S. ethanol production climbed to its second highest level ever last week as output reached a 28-week high. That according to data from the Energy Information Administration analyzed by the Renewable Fuels Association. Production increased 3.6% for the week ending July 24th, averaging 1.13 million barrels per day or nearly 47.6 million gallons daily. Year-round E15 legislation still faces a steep road as the midterm elections draw closer. The House and Senate are scheduled to be in session for just a few more weeks before the November election, barely enough time to fund the government and do a few other things. Longtime ethanol booster and Iowa Senator Chuck Grassley is still holding out hope for year-round E15 legislation, but with narrowing pathways.
5: I think there's still an effort to get a bipartisan coalition of 60 votes that can be handled as a separate bill in the United States Senate.
4: As for a freestanding E15 bill,
5: I talked to two Democrat senators from corn-producing states last week, said that there's hope of getting enough Democrats aboard that we can have a bill. We're not going to get all Republican votes, so we have to have more than just a mere 7 Democrats to be with us.
4: That's Iowa Senator Charles Grassley. 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The event is free to attend and a catered lunch will be provided. 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That's this hour's Michigan Ag Now Report, and I'm Rusty Halverson.
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10: Southwest Michigan weather. Cloud cover slides in with a chance of showers approaching this evening. Highs will be in the mid-80s today. Rain is likely overnight, the low in the upper 60s. Rain continues moving through the day on Saturday. It'll be cooler but more humid with highs in the mid to upper 70s. An isolated shower could linger on into Sunday with temperatures at about 80 degrees. Seasonable through the first week of August. We're tracking another chance of rain developing on Wednesday. Tracking Southwest Michigan's weather, I'm Storm 2 Meteorologist Scott Larson.

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0: Christmas party in the cornfield is back. Luke Bryan's farm tour is hitting the Shane Dorff Dairy Farm in Allegan on Sunday, September 20th. 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

0: Outstanding. Now, guess what? It's our turn to sing this morning. Happy Friday.
1: Welcome to Off Tune Singing.
0: Good morning.
2: Good morning.
0: Good morning. One,
1: two,
0: one, two, three.
2: Good morning. Good morning.
0: Hello, and how are you?
1: A little sleepy.
0: Early in the morning.
2: I said good morning.
0: Hello, and how are you?
1: Let's do it again, JD.
0: You got it.
1: Good morning.
0: Good morning!

0: welcome. It is Friday, July 31st, 2026. We're all shaking ourselves awake today. And it was a late night last night.
1: Yes, it was. I bet it was for you.
0: Well, I didn't stay for the rest of the game. They always give me the out at 10 o'clock when I work the next morning.
1: Oh, so you didn't stay much longer after I left?
0: No, it's like an hour later.
1: I think I left about 9:15-ish.
0: Somewhere in there. Maybe not even, because when you were already gone when I walked up to the... So for like the last couple of innings, we had the dizzy bat yet. You had already been gone.
1: Yeah,
0: and
1: yeah.
0: So you missed James totally fall all over himself.
1: Oh, did he?
0: Yeah, he was something.
1: Oh, no.
0: He was spinning and he was wearing those cowboy boots. And he took his cowboy boots off to play the dizzy bat. And then
1: what?
0: Yeah, he took his. I said, that would have been better if you were in your boots. He goes, oh, no, man, I couldn't have ran in those. So he spun around and spun around and he basically got past the cone and James went right down. And the contestant beat him down and back that fast.
1: Well, I think you should have tried the cowboy boots, because I know some farmers that when a cow gets out of the fence, they sure are running.
0: I'm sure they are. No matter if you got boots on or not.
1: Yeah,
0: you go.
1: Right.
0: Yeah, no kidding.
1: I guess
0: right?
1: That's where an ATV comes in handy.
0: Mm-hmm. Absolutely. But it was a great time. Thanks to everyone who showed up last night in the doghouse.
1: Mm-hmm.
0: Congratulations on winning. I guess our next and final event is coming up a week from yesterday. So Thursday, August 6th, it's a Thirsty Thursday.
1: Mm-hmm.
0: And we're giving away JD and Mandy's seats while we're out there with Longstreet
1: Oh,
0: Living.
1: That's wonderful. Somebody is winning those seats and taking them home.
0: Are they sweet, though?
1: Oh, they are sweet.
0: They are sweet. So Thursday morning, the Big B Energy team, Abby, Helena, and Giselle are going to be on the air with us, and they're going to reveal how we're going to give those away when we're out there.
1: Oh, really?
0: Yeah, it's going to be kind of fun. Yeah. It's going to be, I'm looking forward to it. It's going to be a lot of fun.
1: What a sweet memory whenever you sit in that recliner in your house, too.
0: I know.
1: Like, these were the JD and Mandy seats that, you know, everybody knew, and they were famous seats.
0: Yep. And I sat in them.
1: And I sat in them.
0: Yes,
1: and now I'm
0: going to
1: keep sitting in them.
0: I know, right? It's hard to get out of them.
1: Oh, yeah.
0: Yeah. And I've had everybody say the same thing.
1: I didn't get a chance to sit in them last night. Gosh darn it. I didn't even think about it.
0: I told you, go over and check them out.
1: But, I had so much fun talking to everybody. I didn't even think about it.
0: It was great.
1: Oh, man.
0: Yeah. I mean, we had, what, three levels full?
1: Mm-hmm.
0: Of Win98.5 listeners. Great turnout. Thank you all.
1: I think that was the top one, so I'm glad you told me about the bottom level everybody
0: well,
1: was at.
0: The only reason I realized that is that there's a little guy, him and his mom, who were out, and they played a contest. And she goes, JD, it was nice to meet you. And I said, well, where are you guys sitting? She goes, by everybody. And I said,
1: everybody.
0: I said, what do you mean by everybody? Because we're all up on the top shelf up there.
1: Yeah, yeah.
0: And she goes, no, there's a whole bunch of people right on my level right there pointed, and you could see just a ton of people over there. I'm like, okay. So that's why I yelled that more, you know, and said, how many of you are 198.5 listeners? And the whole place just jumped up.
1: Now, everybody that was like, if you're listening and you were in that spot, I why didn't you tell me so I didn't have to go up the stairs? Why?
0: Because
1: I thought you were my bros, man.
0: You would have never got up and saw the other people up there. That's why.
1: No, stars are my nemesis.
0: Are they?
1: Yes, they are. You know me.
0: Listen, if our friend Bonnie can get up those steps, you shouldn't be complaining.
1: Okay, you know what? That's valid.
0: You're right. Well, let's find out what the forecast is going to be, because we got a lot of great things planned for you today, and we're looking ahead here. Here we go.
2: Cloud cover slides in with a chance of showers approaching this evening. Highs will be in the mid-80s today. Rain is likely overnight, the low in the upper 60s. Rain continues moving through the day on Saturday. It'll be cooler but more humid with highs in the mid to upper 70s. An isolated shower could linger on into Sunday with temperatures at about 80 degrees. Seasonable through the first week of August, we're tracking another chance of rain developing on Wednesday. Tracking Southwest Michigan's weather, I'm Storm 28 meteorologist Scott Larson.
1: Thank you very much for that update, Scott. We're currently at 64 degrees. We could get into the 80s around lunchtime, and there could be thunderstorms, so definitely pack for that. It's JD and Mandy in the morning.
0: Well, what do you say we just kick this thing into high gear here? It's Friday, for crying out loud. Let's go.
1: It is Friday. I'm ready to go. Oh. I'm ready for that toast in the morning so I can start drinking, though.
0: Let's do it.
1: The week's done. The finish is near. Friday's finally wandered here. Your coffee's hot. Your mood is light. The weekend's finally in our sight. So raise your cup. Let's start the day. Leave the workday stress away. Work hard. Laugh loud. Enjoy the ride. Friday's waiting on the other side. Here we go.
0: Come on. And we're off.
1: Yes, we are. It's finally Friday.
0: You got it. Our Friday morning tradition is the old possum, George Jones. And it's finally Friday.
3: Friday. Friday. Friday. Friday. Friday.

We hope you realize a show like this doesn't just happen. No, no, no, no. For every hour they're on the air, they spend an hour in preparation, napping on the couch in the lobby. 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

0: JD and Mandy in the morning. Thank you for listening. Happy Friday. And we're going to all immediately, Mandy, go right over there to the Win 98.5 newsroom because joining us is Brett Briscoe. Good morning, sir.
1: Good morning, Brett.
2: Good morning. How are you guys?
0: We're good. I mean, we're kind of living on energy right now.
1: Our lack thereof.
0: Yeah, we were up late last night and we had Win 98.5 night out at the Battle Jacks and they ended up losing, doggone it. But you know
1: what? They did? Oh, I was just going to ask.
0: They were up 7-6 and got into the ninth inning and obviously did not close it out.
1: Oh, that was a close one though, right?
0: 10-7.
1: Oh, okay.
0: Yeah. That's how it ended.
1: And you
0: could just see the team deflate.
1: Oh, really?
0: When that happened. Yeah,
1: you could just see it. Poor guys.
0: The crowd started going, oh, well, yeah. And you could see people start wandering.
1: Oh, my gosh. I need to give them a hug.
2: Yeah, I know that feeling.
0: Yeah, I know. If you've watched baseball a long time, it's like you have this tight game all the way through, and then in the end, boom.
2: I'm a Reds fan. We'll be winning, and you know, they're going to have to go to the bullpen at some point. This isn't good.
0: Yeah. Well, actually, they're starting. Yeah, it just got to the bullpen, and that didn't do. Yeah, I get you.
1: Some people cheer woohoo. Reds fans go, aw.
0: Aw.
1: Aren't my guys a Reds fan?
2: Reds fans are like, oh, yeah, I knew that was coming.
0: Right. Listen, you guys can brag for the rest of your lives about Johnny Bench, Pete Rose, Ken Griffey, and I know I'm missing many others.
1: I agree with JD.
0: Yeah.
2: Yeah, but it gets old living 50 years in the past, man.
0: Well, I'm a Twins fan, so what do you think?
1: Should I leave you two alone to hug it out, man? Should I leave the studio?
0: Yeah, we're here just to hold each other up. Yeah, that's for sure. What's your top story this morning, sir?
2: A couple of inmates in the Calhoun County Jail have been charged with solicitation to commit murder.
1: Oh, wow. Mm-hmm. Okay.
0: Well, welcome and good morning, everybody.
1: Yeah, just as uplifting as it usually is, Brett.
0: I know, right?
1: Jeez.
0: That's all on the way at Win 98.5.
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0: 98.5 with Kane Brown's Woman. It's 6:30, and JD and Mandy, happy weekend for crying out loud.
1: Oh,
0: just
1: I
0: about
1: know.
0: Anyway.
1: The weekend, you can see it's the light is at the tunnel, isn't it?
0: Mm-hmm.
1: Ooh, I can't wait.
0: Hey, Tim the Beer Guy is showing up.
1: Oh, awesome.
0: Yes, he's going to be here. We've got JD's randomness laid out for you. Mm-hmm. And I thought I would share some average numbers for a parent with kids in school.
1: Oh, you got some numbers for us. Some studies were done. Okay.
0: Yeah, I can't wait to share it with you throughout the whole school year. You're going to wonder where all the... If you ever wondered where all that time went, let me tell you where it went.
1: Well, nowadays it's the gas money.
0: Well, that too.
1: Here's Andy's update. Good morning, Brett.
2: The Battle Creek Police Department Gang Suppression Unit recently conducted an investigation involving two 19-year-old men who are currently incarcerated in the Calhoun County Jail on robbery charges. As a result of that investigation, the Calhoun County Prosecutor's Office has authorized one count of solicitation to commit murder against each individual. The investigation began after jail staff and inmates provided information to law enforcement. Officers gathered evidence and conducted follow-up interviews before submitting the case to the prosecutor's office for review. The names of the inmates facing the additional charges have not yet been released. The Battle Creek Police Department has recovered and returned more than $16,000 in stolen property to its rightful owners as a result of an ongoing investigation. The department's Road Patrol Division and Special Investigation Unit recently conducted a knock-and-talk investigation at a residence on Q Drive in Bedford Township after receiving information that stolen property may be located at the address. During the investigation, officers located stolen tools on the property that were positively identified as items connected to a previous police investigation. Based on evidence developed during the initial contact, detectives obtained and executed a search warrant for the residence. They recovered more than $16,000 worth of stolen property during the search. The recovered property has since been returned to its rightful owners. Michigan is still reporting hundreds of new cyclosporiasis cases per day as the statewide total climbs above 10,300. Health officials say 2,722 cases were added over the past week, with 71 of the state's 83 counties now affected. The outbreak has been linked largely to contaminated lettuce and bagged salads. Residents with persistent gastrointestinal symptoms are being urged to contact a healthcare provider. And a monster catfish was caught in Southern California this past weekend. Hespiera Recreation and Park District officials say a man pulled a 30-pound catfish out of the water at the Hespera Lake Park, but there could be an even bigger trophy available. A 50-pound catfish named Catzilla is reportedly somewhere in the lake. Park officials say the true king has yet to be crowned. Most catfish are usually in the 3 to 5 pound range. In sports, Tigers were off last night. They'll open up a weekend series tonight in Sacramento against the Athletics. They are currently 4.5 games out of the final wild card spot. Tigers have also called up top prospect center fielder Max Clark. He'll make his major league debut tonight. They also traded catcher Jake Rogers to the Orioles for a minor league pitcher. Northwoods League action. Battle Jacks lost to the Green Bay Rockers last night 10-7. Richmond beat Kalamazoo 15-5. For Win 98.5, I'm Brett Briscoe.
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10: Southwest Michigan weather.
11: Cloud cover slides in with a chance of showers approaching this evening. Highs will be in the mid-80s today. Rain is likely overnight, the low in the upper 60s. Rain continues moving through the day on Saturday. It'll be cooler but more humid with highs in the mid to upper 70s. An isolated shower could linger on into Sunday with temperatures at about 80 degrees. Seasonable through the first week of August. We're tracking another chance of rain developing on Wednesday. Tracking Southwest Michigan's weather, I'm Storm 28 meteorologist Scott Larson.
1: Hey, thanks for that update, Scott. The current temperature is 64 degrees. It's currently 637 with JD and Mandy in the morning.
0: Hey, check out this new one. It's Riley Green called Think As You Drunk.
1: That is so hard to say that every time we announce the song.
0: I know, right? With a little tip of the hat from him to his label buddy, Toby Keith, the late great.

0: 98.5 is Thomas Redden. After all, the bars are closed. I got to see that live last Friday night. That was really cool. And, you know, the girls on the energy team, they were giving me a bad time because I keep talking. Well, I keep talking about memories from the show. And
1: well, it was a big moment for you.
0: Yeah, they were like, okay, we've had enough.
1: Live it vicariously through you. We get to feel like we were there.
0: I know, right?
1: Well, so how was Thomas Redden in concert?
0: Thomas was really good. He was actually so appreciative to be out there. He goes, I got to honestly tell you, thanks to Morgan Wallen, I have never been in front of this many people.
1: That's incredible, JD.
0: I know, right?
1: And you get to be a part of that for him. Yeah, you'll always be a part of that story for him.
0: Yeah, absolutely. And he's got more tour. He's got more more shows yet until it's done. The other thing that I found was the appreciation that these artists have that their fans are there for them like that. I think that that was so genuine.
1: Right.
0: I mean, think about that. Morgan Wallen didn't grow up rich. You know, I don't think so.
1: Well, I really don't know about his childhood, to be honest with you.
0: No, I mean, I don't know a lot either. I didn't go into that too much, but I will say this. One of the things he said when he was standing there, he says, I got started out playing honky-tonks, songwriting, you know, with my friends, Hardy. We met each other in Nashville, and we put some things together, and off it went.
1: Oh, that's cool. Said, so him and Hardy always been tight, then.
0: Yeah, Hardy and...
1: I did not know that.
0: Yeah,
1: wow.
0: Absolutely. They had this little group that were songwriter groups. Yeah, it was really cool.
1: Well, the music scene around here is kind of like that, too. So I guess Nashville, why would that be any different?
0: Amen. So there's going to be a lot of people out at Luke Bryan as well. And that's the farm tour, which is going to be hitting...
1: the Shane Dorff Dairy Farm.
0: You got it. September 20th. Tomorrow morning... I'm going to be out bright and early, 8:15 to 10:15.
1: Ooh, that is early.
0: College Chevrolet in Albion, and that is going to be supported by MCCU Credit Union. You get out there, you get yourself registered, and we will pick a winner for tickets before we take off. How about that?
1: Yeah, and then later that day from 11 to 1 p.m., Southern Michigan Marble Springs Campground. Way to go. That'll be fun.
0: You go out there and see the Jazzwicks. That'll be a lot of fun.
1: Oh, make sure you take pictures. I want to see what that campground looks like.
0: Oh, it's awesome.
1: Will you put on 198.5 for us?
0: Sure I will.
1: Nice.
0: This is Luke Bryan. Good luck. Each week we're going to be out somewhere, so make sure you're listening with 198.5.

0: morning. Tim the Beer Guy will be along here in just a minute. By the way, I was just reading something interesting. If you wonder where time goes, right, and you've got kids, guess what? A new survey says parents found that simply driving their kids to and from school activities takes up an average of 38 minutes every day.
1: Ooh-wee.
0: And that adds up to 6,858 minutes over a school year.
1: Oh, my gosh. And wow.
0: Like, we gave that to Brett Briscoe, and he goes, does that include when they're lollygagging around coming out of the locker room?
1: I guess that's not why they never really let me get into extracurriculars.
0: Right?
1: My dad's like, I'm way too busy the farm.
0: Listen, we all know what it's like for you because we are starting to get out the door, and you are still back there talking to everybody. I can only imagine.
1: So it would have been way more time for my dad.
0: Hi. Okay, everybody, we'll see you. Oh, everybody's leaving. I better get going. Yeah.

0: Win 98.5. That's Lauren Elena with Chase Matthew. It's called All My Exes. It's 6:53. JD, Mandy, and he's already here. Tim the beer guy.
1: Hey, I brought the red sun outside. When you get a chance, take a look out there. Big
0: old red sun's out there.
1: Ball.
2: I could assume because the sky is this beautiful pink blue color.
1: Then you had the moon. I had the moon in front of me, the sun behind me.
2: Yeah.
1: Woo! Well, it felt like I was in between.
0: Gilson, is that like a is that a telling sign for what type of day you're going to have?
1: Was that going to be fabulous? I guess it is.
0: Yeah.
1: I mean, I don't care.
0: Okay, this is time for Greek mythology.
2: I was going to say something. Well, there's
1: Greek or geek mythology. I'm just asking. Yes. I'm just asking.
2: Porque no los dos. Why not both? Well, there is a sailor saying, because back, 1600s, if there was a storm, they were screwed, with the technology of the ships and stuff like that. Red skies warnings. I don't know. Red sky in the morning, sailor's warning. Red sky at night, sailor's delight.
1: Ooh.
2: So red morning, sky in the morning means there could be storms.
1: Well, it's supposed to rain.
0: So there you go.
2: I'm telling you the wisdom of history.
1: Well, oh my! I've learned something.
0: They had to figure something out.
2: That was pretty random.
0: Yeah, it sure was. It does set up JD's randomness this morning. These are true facts that could help you win the next trivia contest you play. Otherwise, it's just good old table fodder.
2: It's going to be one of these mornings.
0: You got it. Hats off to our friends over at Once Upon a Child. Mike and Tammy and their family always take really good care of you. Their expansion is absolutely awesome. So whatever you're looking for, they can take care of. Do you know back in 1994, Taco Bell released an album? It was a compilation of alternative music called Do Something, and it featured artists like The Spin Doctors, Cracker, General Public, Sarah McLachlan, Living Color, and The Smithereens.
2: Oh, it was pop. I thought that was rock.
1: I know two of those bands.
0: Yeah, I knew The Spin Doctors. I know Sarah McLachlan. Right? Yes. I know Living Color. Okay. I know The Smithereens. Yeah. Mm. I didn't know General Public, though.
2: I don't know them.
0: Well, anyway,
2: Spin Doctors, Two Princes, baby.
0: Do you know that you could buy it at their restaurant for $4.99 on CD or $3.99 on cassette? A portion of those proceeds went to helping young people improve their communities. How about that?
1: Nice.
2: If you won't call me baby,
1: if she had her own album,
2: nobody would buy an album that I was singing on. Come on now.
1: You don't know that.
0: What about all those people that are making their AI albums? That's what I want.
2: Oh, yeah. I know. Don't get me started on that because I got a lot to say.
0: Do you know that every arm on an octopus has its own brain?
1: What?
2: What?
0: Wow.
2: Nuh-uh, I didn't know that.
0: You talk about your mind playing games with you. Can you imagine all the arms on an octopus, how many games that gets played with?
1: What the conversations would be.
2: Oh, man. Yeah, right? Why can't we be like that?
1: I don't want my arms to have their
2: my
1: own
2: right
1: brain.
2: My right hand could be the OCD.
0: You got it.
2: My left hand could be my anxiety and depression.
0: And
2: I just got to cut them
0: and your
2: off.
0: Foot. Wait, and your head yeah, be? What would your legs be?
1: Your legs and your head.
0: Yeah.
2: Oh, wait. Okay, say right hand is OCD.
1: Okay.
0: Mm-hmm.
2: Left hand is depression.
1: Yeah.
2: Right foot can be my anxiety.
1: Yeah.
2: And left foot, I don't know. I guess I'm hopping.
0: Somebody somewhere's got to be common sense, and that better not be your butt.
1: JD, out of nowhere, boom, he hits it out of the park.
2: You know what?
1: That was a good one.
2: You said it better not, but it is my butt because I have absolutely no common sense to the size of what my butt is.
0: Right.
2: And it's large.
0: No wonder why she sits on it.
2: Yep.
0: Random, I know, but there are true facts that could help you win the next trivia contest you play. Good luck with that.
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0: 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My name is J.D. Justice.
2: I'm Mandy Marshall.
1: Good morning. It's Tim the Beer Guy.
0: Happy Friday, everybody. Yeah. Now your beer is on the way, which means we get to sing again.
1: I can't wait. I can't wait, J.D.
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0: It's Win 98.5 with Lainey Wilson and John Mayer on guitar, phone, keys, wallet, and you. By the way, I just got to say, because we haven't really announced it, he said it was coming and he was waiting for this to happen, but we got a new grandpa over here and he's pretty proud. How many pictures have we just seen?
1: Oh, at least five.
0: At least five.
2: Yeah.
1: And I was going to show you a video, but we had to go on the air.
0: That's right.
3: I guess we've been waiting for this to come and should become. We were waiting for him to come in, a little baby.
0: The announcement. Give everybody the statistics.
1: All right. We'd like to welcome Arthur Samuel Habrill to the family. And, you know, now you're talking about stats. That's a lot of pressure there, JD.
0: I'm sorry, buddy.
1: That's a lot of pressure.
0: Was he 8 pounds, 9 pounds?
1: Yes. Yeah, eight. Let's say 8'6". Guessing right now. Right. Mrs. Beer Guy, I'm just guessing. And I think about 20 inches long in that range. Yeah. Okay. You know what I mean? So perfect. He's a big boy, and he is eating like a horse
0: right now. That's great.
3: Those pounds are going to change here pretty quick.
1: Oh, yeah.
3: Huh?
1: Yeah.
0: Now, your daughter-in-law's doing okay?
1: Yep, she's all doing all right. good. Wonderful. You know, that sort of Wonderful. Thing. And so, and my son is, he's doing fine. A little frazzled at times because, you know, you got to, and guys, do a lot of things when once there's a new baby at the house, you know, because mom's doing this and that. And so you got to pick up the slack.
3: Well, she was a little more medically intensive, so I'm sure he was so worried about her.
1: He was. Yeah, he's a good dad. Just
0: I'm glad you never said anything to me about that because I would have sat and worried too.
1: Yeah.
0: I'm that type of person, man. I would have sat and worried for you.
1: Well, we didn't know that she was having an issue until, and then all of a sudden.
3: Towards the
1: end. Yeah. Mm-hmm. Yeah. And then we found out, and it's like, oh, wait. Mm-hmm. But anyway, God is good, and we have a bouncing, soon-to-be-bouncing baby boy, another grandchild. That's number five on the list.
0: Number five, and more to come. I mean, especially if these kids take after the beer guy.
1: He would have had
0: 10 until Mrs. Beer Guy said, enough!
1: Now you know why I don't have any hair.
0: That's right.
3: Well, hopefully he's had 21 birthdays before he takes over you.
1: But they do give me credit. They're like, we're not sure how you did four because doing, you know, one or two or something, it's a challenge.
0: Didn't you tell me that you and I were talking and you said that you and Mrs. Beer Guy were out somewhere and you saw a family that had four boys?
1: Yes.
0: And you said, and they were all just like yours, and you said, God, is that what we look like?
1: I know, because it stops you in this day. Because most of the time you see people with maybe two kids, maybe three, but when you see four, and there were all these little ones, we had four, seven and under, and whoa.
3: My question is, like,
1: crazy.
3: Y'all do, like, for solidarity, the Hunger Games salute to each other? Like, I've been there, man. Or, like, motorcycle guys that when they do the signal to each other drive by.
1: My brother used to do the two. You know, he'd point at you with two fingers.
0: Your fingers.
1: Yeah.
0: That's the farmer
1: the
0: wave.
1: Two.
0: The farmer wave is the one. Yes. You're on the wheel, and it's just like one finger as you go by somebody. He said he did two?
1: Yes.
0: Okay, I got you. Did your dad do the same thing?
1: He did
0: he drive the truck? You guys would be out, and then he would see a neighbor, and it would just do the one finger wave on the wheel?
3: Yeah, it was just one in Michigan. I think the two is in Minnesota, though. Is the two here?
0: No, he said two.
1: Well, two. My brother just did. Hey, give me two. He didn't give you the whole five.
0: Oh,
1: hand
0: he gave
1: slap.
0: Me two.
3: Oh, okay,
0: two.
3: Okay,
1: he
3: okay.
1: gave me two. I don't
0: just
1: know.
0: Because he's Tim's brother. I mean, he had to have that quirkiness.
1: He used to be on the air here on.
0: I bet he did. Win what was his name?
1: Gary Hart.
3: Oh,
1: yeah. Way back in the day,
0: we knew a couple of Gary Harts.
1: That's why
0: there
1: I'm
0: was
1: here.
0: A wrestler
1: That's
0: named Gary here. Hart. He was a manager.
1: There's a politician.
0: And then there was all a politician.
1: Disgraced politician.
0: Oh man, I remember. You know what? I do remember that.
1: Yeah, affair. That guy.
3: I'm glad you said his name because when you just said disgraced politician. Like,
1: yeah,
3: I'm like,
1: yeah.
3: Which one are you talking about?
1: Not my brother.
0: We got Know Your Bear coming up next. It went out again.

0: 98.5. How you doing? It's J.D., Mandy, Tim the Beer Guy. It is Friday. By the way, remember when we were talking about the sun, the red sun from behind us and the moon in front of you? Somebody just texted in, pink at night, sailor's delight, red in the morn, sailors be warned.
1: Yeah.
0: Oh, that's what you said. It was the same thing.
2: Yeah. Different, yeah.
0: Yeah. She changed a couple of words, but that's all right. Also,
1: there's a bunch of variations on that one, you know?
0: Really,
1: that's
0: I'm an sure old there is. But it makes sense. I mean,
2: exactly
0: really.
2: Exactly right.
0: The text line is open, by the way, at 80373. Our phone lines are open, too, at 968-9899. They're always open. 324-9899 or 517-278-9899.
2: Give us a call.
0: You
2: Why
0: got
2: not?
0: It. Why not?
2: Talk to us this morning. What's happening? What's going on this weekend?
0: Wow.
1: Scott says, congratulations, Tim.
2: Well, thank you very much. Yeah. I appreciate it. We got a big party tomorrow night in downtown Coldwater. We can talk more about later, too.
0: Oh, you do?
2: Yes, indeed.
0: All right, we'll get into that right now. Let's party Tim the Beer Guy style.
2: Come on,
3: ladies
2: people.
3: And gentlemen, it's time for Tim the Beer Guy.
2: The sun's out.
3: A one and a two and a...

0: is our sponsors that we want to thank
1: today.
0: Hey,
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0: Mandy usually just backs into it.
1: I know she does. All right. I know. Well, that would still goes then.
2: Yeah. If everything I want, Cole's got it. Yeah. My question is, do they have it for free and will they give it to me?
1: I was
2: going to
1: say, probably not.
0: I like that phrase.
1: But that's a
2: Thank
1: good
2: you.
1: Question.
0: That's a very good question.
2: That's what I want,
0: that's
2: though.
0: A great
1: Listen, I'm a believer of
2: I want a free
1: ask,
2: car.
1: Ask and you get, don't and you won't. If you never ask, you'll never get it.
0: That's for sure.
2: Okay.
0: So we need to talk to Ed today because he's got a big festival coming up.
1: Yeah, Ed Fritz. Actually, a friend. I played golf with his brother and had no idea. And then his brother says, hey, my brother in Midland does this big beer festival. It's the Great Lakes Beer Festival. It's in Midland at the Dow. And what a beautiful place that is. He's going to talk all about it. And here's my conversation with Ed.
0: All right. Good morning, Ed.
3: The beer festival is coming up on August the 8th. It's at Dow Diamond in Midland. The count now is about 55 breweries, about 160 different brews, and actually not all beer. So we've got some ciders. We've got some canned cocktails. We've got some distilleries that'll be showing up, and then even some mead. So something for everybody to try something.
1: And that's August the 8th, and it's rain or shine because you're actually at the baseball stadium, right?
3: Yeah, you know, I think that's the thing that makes our festival so special is that we hold it at Dow Diamond, which is really a beautiful facility. It's the single-A affiliate of the L.A. Dodgers. It's the Great Lakes Loons baseball stadium. It's a beautiful stadium that actually we set up all of the vendors on the concourses. So there's a roof overhead, which is great in August when it's super hot, right? Yep. So you're not going to be boiling. And if it were to rain, we got you covered there too, literally. And then what I think is really the best thing is that we've got indoor restrooms, right? No porta potties at a beer festival. What a bonus.
1: Yeah, how about that? And you've got some different events going on, ways to have some fun up there too. Tell me about that.
3: So besides being able to get down on the field and play some cornhole or do some foaling or beer pong, we've got a couple of things that we've added to the event this year. We've added a stein holding contest.
1: How does that work? Do I hold a stein out full of beer?
3: That's pretty much it, right? Not rocket science. It's a battle of will. So anybody that attends the festival can join in the fun. So we'll time you out and see who's got the most perseverance there. And then also, we're doing a beard contest. So if you've got an impressive beard, we'd love to see your beard, and we'll do some voting on that. We've got a prize for the best beard, too.
1: All right. And how do we get tickets in advance? Where do we go?
3: Go to GreatLakesBeerFestival.com. There you'll see all the information about the event. You'll see the list of breweries is there, a map to Dow Diamond is there, and then the different ticket options. If you buy your ticket in advance, we'll save you $10 off of the door price. And then also you'll be able to see the VIP option where our VIPs get in an hour early, right? So you get a head start on everybody else. But then also what that does is it gets you into the suite level of the stadium, which is air-conditioned comfort and a really beautiful buffet that's catered in. So that's pretty cool, too, as a VIP.
1: So it's going to be a good day. Ed, thanks for being with us.
3: Hey, thanks for having me, Tim.
0: All right. Wow. I mean, think about this. You're going to be able to tier it up. It all depends on how much you spend, right? You got to pace yourself at some of these festivals.
2: Well, there's mead there. Of course you do.
1: Yeah. You get 10 tickets. Right. And so you get a glass, and then there's lines on the glass. And then, you know, one ticket per line type of thing.
0: It's just like it's like Quincy Days or Pints of the Park.
1: Yeah, it's just like Pints of the Park. Exactly right. You know, but I would like to see at some point, maybe we would go to a bar type place and have that beer contest, the Stein contest, where you hold a Stein out, like a big full, a 32 ouncer full of beer and see who can hold it out the longest.
2: That's a fun game. Why has a Renaissance Fair never thought of that?
1: That is going to be,
0: because
1: I think
0: Renaissance
1: that's a
0: The longer you leave your beer there, the worse you look. You're supposed to have that beer done quick.
2: At Renaissance Fair, at the Michigan Renaissance Fair, we have something called stackers where they try to see who can stack the most plastic cups.
1: Oh,
2: and
1: that's
2: the
1: cool.
2: One of the most cups. Yeah, yeah. Wins or loses how you depends on how you look at it.
1: So those are fun games. Those are kind of fun games and stuff. And
2: maybe
1: at Pints of
2: the
1: Park in Quincy, we'll have to hold it out.
0: I would have loved to have played all these beer games. I did a lot of them in my 20s. Now, I don't think I want to try.
2: Yeah, there's always a beard game whenever there's mead. Like, I feel like they go hand in hand. hand.
1: Oh, yes.
2: But there's a reason me and Mandy start with the same letter.
1: Yeah, right. Because they're both dangerous, and they're high alcohol content.
4: That's one way to look
1: That's
4: at it.
1: That's it, high alcohol content.
2: It will make you make bad decisions.
1: Woo! It's Friday.

0: Ed, thanks for joining us.
1: Yes, in Midland.
0: Today.
1: Get your tickets today. We'd like to thank Longstreet Living in Coldwater and Marshall, Keys Jewelry and Cole Ford, both in downtown Coldwater, and also Coldwater Towing and Recovery, our sponsors. Thank you all.
2: All right.
0: And you know, it is Friday, so I kind of thought we'd do a throwback tune here. Let's go back to 1989, voted the best video of that year. 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

0: It's Win98.5. That one takes it back to 1989. Hank Williams Jr., there's a tear in my beard. The video had him and his dad in the video. It was the first time they ever did that in a video. Mm-hmm. And wow. He actually was able to mesh the music together and the video and everything, and it used Hank Sr., and it was really kind of cool.
1: Man, I wish I would have seen that video, but if I had, I wouldn't have remembered it because I was six.
0: I know, right?
1: How does that make you feel?
2: Just so you know, it's, it makes me feel fine.
0: It makes me feel fine.
2: It's still out on the internet, I'm sure, somewhere.
1: Man. And my brother Chad was born.
0: That's right.
2: So, oh, well, are you trying to say that you're a young lady?
0: She's
1: no, I'm not. I got so much gray hair.
2: Old dude.
1: I got to go to the salon.
0: You two should feel very old, is what she said.
2: Once you get over a certain age, we're all the same.
0: I say we're experienced.
2: We're all the same.
0: I think so.
2: You know what I mean?
0: I think age is in your mind.
2: Yeah, it's all a material
0: right.
2: overall.
0: It is, absolutely.
1: Yeah, my daughter taught me that when somebody's talking about being old, you start singing the Jurassic Park theme.
0: Oh.
1: Because they're dinosaurs.
2: Okay. Now, you could do that. You could do that, and I would just look at you and go, yeah. What are you doing?
0: Yeah.
2: And I'd say, well, I don't know.
0: By the way, we want to say hi to Rocky. This morning, Rocky was out at the game last night with his family, lovely family, and I got a message from DJ, his wife. It says, Daylin wanted me to make sure she was awake to hear you this morning. Actually, this is Rocky. I'm sorry, Rock. All right. My wife was pretty excited. She got to sing the Jewel song with Mandy last night.
1: Oh, my gosh. That was so much fun. Well, I didn't expect, though, because like I was talking to Daylin. She's so sweet. Daylin. Oh, my gosh.
0: And Brinson. I want to say hi to Brinson.
1: Yeah, Brinson.
0: So it's Rocky, DJ, and the kids are Brinson and Daylin.
1: Oh, that is amazing.
2: That's a lot of ins.
0: Yeah.
1: A lot of ins.
0: That's right.
1: But I wanted to tell her, like, cause she was so sweet. She's like, you're so pretty. And what I wish I would have said to her, I realized it coming out of the shower, was, honey, that's just makeup. The true beauty is in your heart and your mind.
0: Oh,
1: and I wish I would have said that.
2: So
1: I hope
2: she
1: hears it.
2: That might have been heavy duty.
0: Listen.
2: At a baseball
0: that
2: game.
0: That is wisdom beyond belief.
2: I'd like to say thank you. I'm going to take it to heart right now.
0: Hey, by the way, we have moved Yeti Pie's Briscoe's Bowl to next hour.
2: Yeah.
0: So just wanted to give our folks at Yeti Pie a shout out to say that the best Detroit-style pizza is at Yeti Pie. And don't forget their dessert pizza.
2: We're still waiting on this. We are still waiting. Hey, I'd like to give a shout out to somebody new down over in Camden area, the south of Camden.
0: All right, we'll get to them in a second. Hang in there with Win98.5.
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0: yeah. My last single Saturday night.
1: Cole Swindell, single Saturday night. It's JD and Mandy, and of course Friday brings
2: Chip the Beer Guy. Good morning, and the sun is out. People enjoy it.
1: By the way, we had a special ribbon cutting in the Battle Creek area. I'm going to give a tip of hat to them, and we're going to give a tip of hat to somebody you know that is joining us as a client, so we want to make sure we do that. And Dandy had something real interesting, which totally proves to me that she is a part of the Cat Network.
3: I thought my cat Nessie had a party last night. Yeah. I'll tell you what was really going on.
4: Good morning. The Battle Creek Police Department Gang Suppression Unit recently conducted an investigation involving two 19-year-old men who are currently incarcerated in the Calhoun County Jail on robbery charges. As a result of that investigation, the Calhoun County Prosecutor's Office has authorized one count of solicitation to commit murder against each individual. The investigation began after jail staff and inmates provided information to law enforcement. Officers gathered evidence and conducted follow-up interviews before submitting the case to the prosecutor's office for review. The names of the inmates facing the additional charges have not yet been released. A bill introduced by Michigan State Senator Jim Runstad aims to restrict police access to automatic license plate reader data by requiring search warrants, with the exception for active investigations. The legislation also mandates the automatic deletion of collected data after 14 days to prevent unregulated 24/7 surveillance of drivers. While local law enforcement has raised concerns regarding existing policies, proponents argue that the bill brings necessary oversight to the technology currently used to monitor traffic in areas like Battle Creek and Kalamazoo. Branch County District Judge Brent Weigel has ordered 51-year-old Richard Daniel Hernandez to stand trial following a Michigan State Police raid in Coldwater Township that uncovered a major black market butane hash oil laboratory. Authorities seized over 534 pounds of marijuana material and 14 jars of high-potency wax, with prosecutors presenting evidence of a commercial trafficking enterprise rather than a nonprofit medical operation. Due to a criminal history that dates back to 1992, Hernandez is also charged as a fourth offense habitual offender, facing multiple felonies, including possession with intent to deliver over 45 kilograms of marijuana. He's currently free on a $75,000 bond. His next pretrial hearing is scheduled for August 17th. And a new survey indicates a significant majority of U.S. workers lack the savings to cover a $500 emergency, highlighting a widespread reliance on credit or borrowing to handle unexpected expenses. The financial vulnerability is driven by inflation and stagnant wages. That's prompting some employers to consider implementing workplace emergency savings programs to support worker financial stability. In sports, Tigers were off last night. They'll open up a weekend series in Sacramento against the Athletics tonight. They're currently 4.5 games out of the final wild card spot. Also, they're calling up their top prospect, center fielder Max Clark. He'll make his major league debut tonight. Tigers also traded catcher Jake Rogers to the Orioles in exchange for a minor league pitcher. Northwoods League action last night. Battle Jacks lost to Green Bay 10-7, and Richmond beat Kalamazoo 15-5. For Win 98.5, I'm Brett Briscoe.
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9: Southwest Michigan weather.
10: Some sunshine, nice conditions to start off our Friday, followed by increasing clouds during the afternoon, with highs in the mid to upper 80s. Rain is likely tonight, the low falls into the 60s. Rain continues through much of the day tomorrow. It'll be cooler but more humid, with highs in the middle to upper 70s. An isolated shower could stick around into Sunday, trending toward clearing skies and a high approaching 80. Very seasonable through the first week of August. Tracking Southwest Michigan's weather, I'm Storm Team Meteorologist Scott Larson.
3: Thank you very much for that update, Scott. Looks like we could have thunderstorms in the early afternoon. It's currently 60 degrees at JD and Mandy in the morning.
1: Is it true? Is that raccoon back again?
2: He's back.
3: I have a theory on how you can take him out. Not take him out, but make him go away.
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0: It's Win 98.5. Hardy, Eric Church, Morgan Wallen, Tim McGraw, you name it, Jack, Jim, Steve. I suppose they're all on that one. Is that our version of the Highwaymen?
1: Yeah, probably. I guess it is becoming that. That song's got so much truth in it from what I've seen in Scott.
0: Oh, yeah.
1: So.
0: Love it. It's a perfect song for the farmer.
2: Nice ballad.
0: Absolutely. It's Win 98.5 with J.D. and Mandy and Tim the beer guy over there. And by the way, hats off. We had a ribbon cutting yesterday afternoon. It's the new Garden of Dreams Community Preschool and Child Care Center. Because, you know, Battle Creek for a long time has been saying, hey, we need more child care choices,
2: yeah.
0: which is cool. It's formerly the Valentine Center. The renovated space is meant to expand access to child care. And the Garden of Dreams is expected to open its doors on Irving Park Drive in October. And it's going to serve about 80 children between the ages of 6 weeks to 4 years. And I got to tell you, I remember
2: That's
0: when
2: great.
0: My girls were young. And you found that right place for them.
2: Yeah.
0: I mean, and you're just like, oh.
2: Well, you know, a lot of times it's at somebody's private home or something like that, right. Or you just, and it's so expensive. My son lives up in Farmington.
0: Yes.
2: It's outrageous.
0: Yeah. So ours was in a smaller town,
2: and
0: I can remember they put the kids through learning procedures. So, like, by the time they were three, they were already doing, two and three. They were already working with them. And the kindergarten teacher actually called or actually drove up to the daycare center, and the kindergarten teacher at the school there goes, would you guys stop teaching these kids what they're going to know and can need to know in kindergarten? She goes, that's what we're teaching them. And they went, well, we just want them to go. She goes, yeah, they come in here and they ace all the way through.
1: Well, they're going to tell their classmates.
2: What's wrong with that?
3: Well, you don't know what 2 + 2 is? Well, duh.
0: Yeah,
3: I know what it is.
1: That's how you start fights.
2: You know, gotcha. Kids get to between 2 and 3 and they can count to 10 or 20 or it's like, what?
1: Well, here's hoping,
2: I just don't remember being that smart.
1: Here's hoping the rates are actually pretty, you know, inexpensive for local families. I know in Kalamazoo, they were having real issues. I mean, 85% of families can't even find a slot most of the time into child care.
2: Right.
1: But if they do, some are paying more than their mortgage for your 3-year-old live in their luxury.
2: Think about it. $1,400 a month.
0: That's why you're starting to see a little bit more of a trend lately. Yeah, the latest trend is one parent is staying home.
2: Right.
0: And
2: right.
0: maybe working a weekend job or something like that.
2: Well, that's what happened with my other son. His wife decided to stay home because, you know, it's a lot of money.
1: Now, why I'm inspired by Kalamazoo.
2: And they kind of break even.
1: We got Mayor Monday coming up, and I would like to, you know, put this to Mayor Behnke, because Kalamazoo has a possible August millage to help subsidize costs for most of those daycare centers to make it easier for families.
0: I think that would be really cool.
1: I think that should go to the vote.
0: All right. With that, we are going to go ahead and scoot into a tune here from a guy that's going to be September 20th at Schaindorf Dairy Farm. And we'll tell you here in a little bit where you can win tickets tomorrow morning. Let's Win 98.5. You know you

0: 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We're going to be at College Chevrolet in Albion, 8:15 to 10:15. You can register to win tickets to Luke at the Shandorf Dairy Farm. And then we're going over to another great friend of ours.
1: Yes. Southern Michigan, Marble Springs, right on US 12, outside of Allen, the antique capital of Michigan. Anyway, we're going to be there 11 to 1 and give the tickets away at 1. That's what I like, is that at all these remotes, you know, JD, at the end of the 2 hours, somebody from just that group wins the tickets.
0: I mean, that's pretty cool.
1: Yeah, yeah. It's so, not like thousands and thousands of entries. Yeah. You got a great chance to win.
2: Yeah, I know, right?
3: That's exciting.
0: And that campground is really awesome. I was trying to tell Mandy wants to know what it looks like. I said, dude, you just got to go check it out because it's really cool.
3: Yeah, I'd love to see some pictures on our Facebook.
0: And Stacy and
1: Ken
0: are continuing to develop it.
1: Oh, yeah.
0: So, I mean, like the pond is really cool. They've already done some stuff where they have a little waterfall over there last year.
1: Yeah, lots of stuff. So they've got all kinds of things going on. We're going to be talking about that. Saturday's also Big Farmers Market Day there.
3: Oh
1: yeah. So JD might be fat and happy with me. Me and JD will be there. Why wouldn't you not want to come
3: on out? Good tomatoes, not them store-bought ones, right?
1: That's all right, baby.
0: Those are the real ones, man.
1: It's the real tomatoes with a little bit of mud.
3: They are not the same.
0: That reminds me of Phenomenon, John Travolta. It's a movie where he gets cancer and it does something to his brain and he just becomes this most intelligent guy.
1: Oh, really?
0: And then like he's got powers. Like he got angry one time and he shot his finger at the mirror and the mirror busted.
1: Ooh.
3: What?
0: Well, if you haven't seen Phenomenon, it's kind of cool.
3: Oh, my gosh.
0: And then at the end, he's got all these like watermelons that are like 80 pounds. I mean, it was just really cool because he came up with a way to grow them bigger.
1: Make watermelon. Well, there's going to be all kinds
3: of
1: good food.
3: If you're going to go out of this world, have fun, right?
0: That's right.
1: Why wouldn't you?
3: Well, speaking of like the campgrounds, when I got home last night after the Battle Jacks game, I might as well have been at the campground because I had this crooked screaming out of my kitchen.
0: Oh, wow.
3: But the thing is, every time I went to the kitchen, it stopped because he got scared, right? So then I'm like, well, Mandy, what do you do when you hunt deer? You got to stalk him.
1: Oh, yeah.
3: So I'm creeping. I'm creeping to the kitchen.
0: Come on.
3: Wee, wee, wee. And then he stops. I'm like, so I stop.
1: Mm-hmm.
3: Wee, wee. And then I start walking again. I got a cup.
1: I can
3: put it on him from outside. Yeah, I won.
1: Nice.
3: Yeah.
0: What's that old cartoon with the hunter? And he's going after the bunny rabbit.
3: Oh, I was like, Elmer Fudd.
1: Elmer Fudd.
3: Yeah,
1: Elmer Fudd.
0: I'm
3: going to
0: get that quicken.
1: Yeah.
3: How's it do that?
0: Did you get the cricket?
3: I did. I threw him outside.
0: You did? Okay.
3: The whack-wee cricket.
0: Yeah. I don't want that around. Can you imagine waking up in the morning with a couple of crickets in your bed?
1: No.
3: Oh.
0: That's worse than a good morning.

0: 5. Jake, Mandy, Tim the Beer Guy, it's Friday. That is the recent big hit from Luke Combs, Be My
1: it's
0: Goose.
1: A great song.
0: Many of you have said that's going to be your new wedding song, is awesome. Mandy, we'll talk about this a little after 8 o'clock, but there's always some sort of collision in her life. And
1: that's because she just hit her head on the wall.
0: Right, that's exactly what
1: like,
0: it is.
1: What? No but wonder why she's laughing and going crazy.
0: For once, she's going to make a listener very unhappy because they're both competing for the same thing.
1: Oh.
2: Yes.
0: Yeah, so hang in there. We'll tell you a little bit more about that. Right now, it's time for info from Music Row.
2: This is what's going on.
0: You got to have a story?
2: Here. Yeah, can you go first?
0: I think I can.
1: Let me get that bump fixed on your head.
0: You want to get that? Yeah. I thought I heard a thud.
1: Yeah, I know that.
2: Oh, I got some on Keith Urban.
1: Oh, she's got it now.
0: Good deal. Well, Zach Brown Band member John Driscoll Hopkins, remember he was diagnosed with ALS at the end of 2021. Since then, he says he's been chasing the clock to live as much of life as he can. He also says he's taking more family vacations, is in the studio more, and still performing on tour, but he's worried that staying active is causing his body stress and exacerbating his condition. Quote, "So, it's a bit of a catch-22, you know, I've created. I hope that my progression continues to be slow and that I can sing for a long time, but who knows?" I mean, it's just a terrible thing.
1: It is terrible.
2: Well, weren't we talking about Keith Urban the other day?
1: Yeah.
2: Like saying he was really regretting.
0: Yeah, we were talking to Aaron Ryan. He wants to get the word from people, which, of course, I think is just like a rumor starter.
2: Yeah, everybody makes mistakes. And he really regrets what happened between him and Nicole Kidman.
0: Right.
2: And I see Tim the Beer Guy knowing that there's a part coming to this.
0: Because we know how you write.
2: Well, within 24 hours, there's rumors. Keith Urban apparently now has a crush on Jennifer Lopez. Can you pick one, buddy?
1: Him and about 5 million other guys.
0: Right. I mean, just join the fray. I mean, and you know what? She has not had a boyfriend for a while, so why not his turn? Right?
1: Right.
0: What? It is his turn.
1: He could sing a melody to her.
2: 24 hours ago, we were talking about how he missed Nicole. Right. Now he's like hitting on J-Lo.
0: We don't know for sure that was the case.
1: Yeah.
0: But
1: you know what? That's AI generated.
2: Well, tabloids. No. It's on the prep sheet, dude.
1: You don't know that.
2: A tabloid says they've been chatting since their divorces, but Keith won't make a move because he's too nervous.
0: Uh-oh.
2: Look, buddy, you sold out arenas.
0: He's not. He was married to Nicole Kidman. He's not that nervous.
2: At some point, you got to stop acting like a guy who liked your Instagram and story by accident. Come on, man.
0: That's info from Music Row. We're going to the top of the hour and getting in the 8 o'clock hour with the new one from Parker McCollum called Killing Me at Win98.5.
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0: 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Now, Sean, after this morning, he's probably going to change his mind.
1: What?
0: We've been off the rails all morning.
1: Oh, yeah.
0: That's great. And you know what? It continues. Mandy had an intruder this morning, and you'll never guess who it was.
1: It wasn't that cricket either.
0: Was it the cricket? That was last night?
1: Yeah.
0: All right. And you've got a tip of the hat. A brand new client that's coming into our fold, which
1: we want
0: to make sure we give a little prop to, which is awesome.
2: So if you're a hunter, you'll love this place.
0: Got it. We have Jen Mill Boom and whatever else we could step into.
2: Let's make some stuff up. Right, let's make it up.

0: would you eat if Tim the Beer Guy drinks a White Claw?
1: Forget it. I don't think we could get him to do it anyway.
0: It's Friday with JD and Mandy on Your Country. 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

0: 98.5. It's JD, Mandy, Tim the Beer Guy. That was Zach Top, his latest song, cruising up the charts. It's South of Sanity. Good morning. We appreciate having you here. It is time for Briscoe's Bowl, which means we got to get him on the phone here. All right. Are you here?
1: He didn't stand up. Stand us up, did he?
0: No, he's right there. He was calling in as we were talking.
2: He's a news guy. He gets up early and falls asleep at midday.
1: Listen, he sleeps 3 hours a night.
0: He got 5 hours, so he's like really energetic this morning.
2: Whoa.
1: That's sleeping into him.
0: Did you hear that? He's wound up.
2: Yeah, I heard him. He says, I'm wound up. Okay, Brett, what you got?
0: Brett sleeps. I'm glad to know that I'm not the only one that sleeps like Brett does. I mean, that's a good thing.
1: Yeah, that's funny.
0: All right. How you doing, bud? It's time for Briscoe's Bowl.
3: I sleep in shifts.
0: You do? You sleep in the morning, and he sleeps at his desk.
2: Yeah, sometimes you just see his head doesn't bob, it's just there.
0: I know it. Yeah. By the way, it's time for Briscoe's Bowl, and it's brought to you by our friends at Yeti Pie in Battle Creek. Order their new s'mores pizza today to dig into dessert unlike ever before. So seriously, you have a couple of pieces of that Detroit-style pizza, however you like it, and then you get some of that s'mores pizza. And find Yeti Pie on Facebook today.
2: Fat Boys Unite.
0: Oh, yeah.
1: Oh, my God.
0: What is it? It's all bought and paid for.
2: Yeah, it is. Look at this, baby. Woo!
3: Let's go.
2: All right. Jiggle makes me giggle.
1: What is going on right now? Now.
0: We're off. Like I told you, I said I don't think Sean Roach is going to want to sponsor this show much longer the way we've been off the rails all morning.
2: Yeah, he's going to double his price.
0: Yeah.
1: Well, Sean, you could always hang out with me. I'm just saying.
0: Yeah. What do you got for us this morning, Brett?
3: Well, you know, there's been a lot of talk here lately, especially since the government has been releasing the video footage of like UFOs and stuff like that. You know. Mm-hmm. Anyway, NASA's Curiosity rover has captured countless images since it's been roaming around on Mars since like 2012, I think it was. Now, they recently posted an image, and it has fueled extraordinary claims that the red planet was once the site of an alien war. No kidding.
0: And how do they figure this out?
2: They make it up.
3: Well, listen to this. UFO researcher Scott Waring has shared a photo that was taken by the rover that appears to show what he says is an unexploded alien missile lying on Mars' surface. He argues the object is evidence of an ancient conflict that wiped out a once thriving civilization on Mars. He claims the space agencies have remained silent because of its potential military significance.
1: Why is it each year going by we get closer to Star Trek?
0: Have anybody noticed that? You and I
1: touch
0: off air.
1: Screens.
0: Mandy and I off air had this discussion, Brett and Tim. We had this discussion off air, remember?
1: Uh-huh.
0: Perception becomes reality. So if people start saying this stuff, everybody's going to believe them.
2: But how do you see let's say an unexploded, you know, bomb there or missile or whatever, and you come up with this whole story that goes along with it? How do you know?
1: Did I miss the part where this was like sci-fi?
2: Yeah,
1: a sci-fi fiction story?
2: How do it know?
0: I don't know.
1: Like, this is somebody
3: Waring
1: really thinks this,
3: even
1: right?
3: Waring has speculated that mysterious object could represent advanced extraterrestrial weapon technology and that governments would rush to obtain it if it's ever recovered. The remarkable claims, however, not supported by NASA, not surprisingly.
1: I'm sure he's the laughing stock right now.
3: No indication that the object is anything other than naturally occurring rock formations. Now, if you see the picture of it, it does not look like Martian rocks.
1: You know,
2: what do Martian rocks look like?
1: When everybody goes to work today, we all got that person in the office, you know, like Bob. Like,
2: yeah.
1: Dang it, Bob, shut up.
2: There's
1: like,
2: no Bob.
1: Always
0: this man, no, they're up there. And then you've got the ones that don't believe we were ever on the moon.
2: Right.
0: You know, all that stuff. It's like, well, they don't have the flag up there because they have the flag sticking down in the ground and it's straight out. There's no wind on Mars. I said, that's why they have the flag. They built it that way.
1: No, that's gravity, dude.
0: It's gravity.
1: Oh, my
0: Either
1: God.
0: Way. So, I am sending you
3: over a picture of what they're talking about.
0: Oh, I can't wait!
1: Oh,
0: to see
1: please
0: this.
1: Do. Now, here's the thing. If we're going to keep tiptoeing,
3: you should have it coming
1: Star
3: up
1: Trek,
3: here any second on your email.
0: Okay.
1: If we're going to keep tiptoeing towards Star Trek. I swear, if the Borg or Q or Klingon show up, I'm done.
2: Well, you'll know how to fight.
0: You'll know which side to be on.
2: How to fight.
1: I know because I'm very well versed in Star Trek.
0: Yes, you are. Oh,
1: however, the Shat.
0: Yeah.
1: William Shatner.
0: Okay.
1: His time's coming, man. Captain Kirk.
0: Yeah. Oh, Captain Kirk. It is about that time, isn't it? Yeah. Forgot about that.
3: Hey, did you see William Shatner's now on a box of Raisin Bran?
1: Oh, really? No.
3: Yeah.
0: Oh, that looks like...
2: No.
0: This looks like...
1: Well, given his age, he needs the fiber.
0: Yeah. I'm going to send this to both of you. Hang on 1 second before reading this.
1: Hey, Brett, did you know that William Shatner is actually the head of a metal band? And they're releasing another album. Yes, he is. And it has some big names like Mickey D from Motorhead and Scorpions. He's the drummer on it. And I can't think of the other names. I mean, Zach Wilde might even be on it. He used to be part of Black Sabbath.
2: How old is he? 94, 96, something like that.
0: I'm looking at this picture, by the way.
3: So what does Shatner sing, or does he play like
0: guitar? He never sings.
1: Well, he's got somebody to sing, but like he does a spoken word along with the person singing.
2: Sure. Introduces the band.
3: He's good at that. He's good at that.
1: He might sing too a little bit, but he's got a main vocalist. He's
0: narrating through the song.
1: I kind of want to hear it.
0: You want to hear it?
3: I think he did sing at one time, though, didn't he?
2: I think
0: they had an album.
2: So.
0: Yeah. All the Star Trekkers were on an album. I remember that. Years ago.
3: It was kind of like real mellow music, if I remember right.
0: It's like hearing Dr. Spock.
2: Called Band in the Space.
0: Yeah, Mr. Spock. That's great.
1: I mean, can you imagine AC/DC like done in his like spoken word? Okay.
0: You know what this looks like? I'm looking at this photo. At this photo, Brett. This looks like somebody threw a jart up in the air and it never came back down and it landed on Mars.
2: Oh.
3: Yeah.
0: That's what it looks like to me.
1: It's a long arm.
3: They estimated it to be 8 feet long. I don't know how they did that, but they estimated it 8 feet long.
0: Oh, my gosh. Yes. You're crazy.
2: A lot of thought goaded in something like this.
0: Dandy, I sent this over to you so you could see it. You guys have it in your email so you could look at it.
2: All right.
1: You think when Tom Brady was a kid, he's playing lawn darts and he just has a really good arm and it went out in space?
0: Him or Peyton Manning. Yeah, they're pretty soon they're going to start finding footballs and all kinds of stuff up there. You know what I mean?
2: That's somebody help me.
0: And it's brought to you by Yeti Pie. We'll find out what's coming up in his news here in just a minute. Don't forget Jen Mill Boom later on. And you had an unexpected guest this morning at Mandy's house. Hang on to Twin 98.5.
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0: That's 98.5 JD and Mandy with Tim DeBeerguy. It is our Friday edition. Brett Briscoe's here, and we're talking about the Briscoe's Bowl, which basically setting it up, what you might have missed if you didn't hear it, is that they found something on Mars with the rover, and they said it looks like an alien missile. We look at the picture of this.
1: I doubt it.
0: I see a rock in the front. I see a rock in the back. The thing that I could say is that maybe it looks like something that fell off of something we shot into space.
2: Well, you know what it could really be? Hear
1: what?
2: Me out.
1: I'm hearing you.
2: You know the Death Star, when that was exploded?
1: Yeah.
2: You think that might have been a piece and it just ended up in our solar system?
1: Oh, yeah.
2: So maybe there really are Jedis. And if that's true, I could be like one of the first Sith Lords.
1: Well, think about
2: Take
1: this.
2: Take that, Darth Maul.
1: Do you think we're the only living things in the universe? I don't think so.
2: How do you define living? Is it bacteria?
0: Is it bacteria?
2: No.
1: Why not?
0: Plants? Is it plant form?
1: Sure, why not?
2: Is it like ice?
1: Sure,
2: why not?
1: Could
2: be water?
1: Why not?
2: Yeah.
1: I'm just saying.
2: Are you talking
1: about
2: sentient beings like us?
1: Oh, now she's going to a big word. What was that first word there? Sentient.
2: Like you, beings that understand that they're a being. They can think on
0: themselves. We better get these two off of.
1: Thank you.
0: We better get these two finished here, buddy. What is your top story? What's your top story in the news, buddy?
3: I got sleep last night, but my brain can't handle those big words.
0: That was really huge.
1: It wasn't even on my calendar.
0: I know, right? What is your top story?
3: We'll tell you about a bill that's been introduced by a Michigan senator that would put some guidelines on how flock cameras are used.
1: I agree with that.
0: Sounds pretty interesting. All right, we have got about 3 minutes, and we'll get into some more great music and whatever else we can step into this morning. Again, we're off the rails. We've got Morgan Wallen next on Win 98.5.
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0: There you go.
1: What do you think? It's National Mutt Day.
2: That's cool.
1: Can I just say, the best dogs that I've ever been around are never the purebreds. They're the mutts.
2: They're the mutts.
1: Yeah. Like AJ.
2: They're a mixture.
1: AJ was a Scotty Poo.
2: Oh.
1: And so he had the Scottish Terrier ears.
3: Yes. Oh, those pictures I have in his video.
1: I sent the video. Oh, my gosh. My daughter still, I mean, she's still upset that he's not here. I can't, like, did you hear me when I asked her to send you that video?
3: Oh,
1: Rachel
3: yes.
1: was like, she got like all brokenhearted that she had to go look at it. So,
2: people, it's like one of their family.
1: Yeah, it sure is.
3: Maybe it's a good reminder. Maybe today, check out the Calhoun County Animal Center.
1: Cool.
3: And maybe pet some doggos.
1: I think that would be great.
2: Take one.
1: By the way, if you want to volunteer for pet walking, dog walking, they will. They need that. So, say you're living in a situation where you can't have a dog, because like where I rent, they don't allow animals.
2: Oh,
3: yeah.
1: And I know what's going to happen. And I told you this yesterday. Mm-hmm. If I go and walk a dog, I'm going to be like, I can't leave him by himself.
3: Your heart's
1: going to
3: open.
1: I know, man.
3: You hear Sarah McLachlan in the background, the sad puppy song.
2: Oh, my God.
1: Is that what it was?
3: Find some comfort here.
1: Oh, I had a friend that I could play that song for, and then they would cry like, you wouldn't believe.
2: $19 a month.
1: $19 a month. Save
2: and
1: all
2: you'll
1: the
2: save
1: animals.
2: All the dogs.
1: All the dogs will be animals.
2: You're going to love them all. Just
1: $19. And then you go to that one. And that
2: and
1: love
2: we'll
1: the
2: send
1: one
2: you
1: where
2: a
1: they
2: t-shirt.
1: They pan over to that one that's got like three legs and its tongue is hanging out. You know, and you're that like, dog, knock it off.
2: You're making me sad, JD. Just stop right now. I'm so sad.
4: Good morning. The Battle Creek Police Department Gang Suppression Unit recently conducted an investigation involving two 19-year-old men who are currently incarcerated in the Calhoun County Jail on robbery charges. As a result of that investigation, the Calhoun County Prosecutor's Office has authorized one count of solicitation to commit murder against each individual. The investigation began after jail staff and inmates provided information to law enforcement. Officers gathered evidence and conducted follow-up interviews before submitting the case to the Prosecutor's Office for review. The names of the inmates facing the additional charges have not yet been released. The Battle Creek Police Department has recovered and returned more than $16,000 in stolen property to its rightful owners as a result of an ongoing investigation. The department's Road Patrol Division and Special Investigation Unit recently conducted a knock-and-talk investigation at a residence on Q Drive in Bedford Township after receiving information that stolen property may be located at the address. During the investigation, officers located stolen tools on the property that were positively identified as items connected to a previous police investigation. Based on evidence developed during the initial contact, detectives obtained and executed a search warrant for the residence. They recovered more than $16,000 worth of stolen property during the search. The recovered property has since been returned to its rightful owners. Michigan is still reporting hundreds of new cyclosporiasis cases per day as the statewide total climbs above 10,300. Health officials say 2,722 cases were added over the past week, with 71 of the state's 83 counties now affected. The outbreak has been linked largely to contaminated lettuce and bagged salads. Residents with persistent gastrointestinal symptoms are being urged to contact a healthcare provider. And a monster catfish was caught in Southern California this past weekend. Hespiera Recreation and Park District officials say a man pulled a 30-pound catfish out of the water at the Hespera Lake Park, but there could be an even bigger trophy available. A 50-pound catfish named Catzilla is reportedly somewhere in the lake. Park officials say the true king has yet to be crowned. Most catfish are usually in the 3 to 5 pound range. In sports, Tigers were off last night. They'll open up a weekend series tonight in Sacramento against the Athletics. They are currently 4.5 games out of the final wild card spot. Tigers have also called up top prospect center fielder Max Clark. He'll make his major league debut tonight. They also traded catcher Jake Rogers to the Orioles for a minor league pitcher. Northwoods League action. Battle Jacks lost to the Green Bay Rockers last night 10-7. Richmond beat Kalamazoo 15-5. For Win 98.5, I'm Brett Briscoe.
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10: Southwest Michigan weather. Some sunshine, nice conditions to start off our Friday, followed by increasing clouds during the afternoon, with highs in the mid to upper 80s. Rain is likely tonight, the low falls into the 60s. Rain continues through much of the day tomorrow. It'll be cooler but more humid, with highs in the middle to upper 70s. An isolated shower could stick around into Sunday, trending toward clearing skies and a high approaching 80, very seasonable through the first week of August. Tracking Southwest Michigan's weather, I'm Storm Team 8 meteorologist Scott Larson.
3: Hey, thanks for that, Scott. The 66 degree. Oh, we're doing this. 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
3: No, I'm keeping the $5.
11: I charge $50 a month because I'm thirsty. That's it. And I need a brewski.
12: JD, Mandy, and Tim the beer guy. Oh, that's terrible.
11: Plus, I need a pizza. By
3: please
11: goodness.
3: Don't look away.
1: Seriously,
11: I need a pizza
1: get
11: and a beer.
1: Out there and walk the dogs, okay? They need the help. That's what I need.

0: 98.5 JD, Mandy, Tim the Beer Guy. Happy Friday, everybody. And we all know what time it is, right?
1: Oh, yeah.
2: Oh? What time is it?
0: You tell me.
1: It is Jen Mill. Boom.
2: Oh, yay.
0: Shakalaka.
2: Can you define shakalaka for us?
1: It goes right after boom.
2: Yeah, but can you define
1: it goes,
2: what
1: boom,
2: it means?
1: Shakalaka.
2: What does it mean, though?
1: Well, I can't tell you that. It's one of my
0: questions. Just an extension of that means really nothing. Kind of like 6-7. It means nothing.
2: No, he brought
0: the girls,
2: it back.
0: The girls did it to me last night.
2: I thought it died.
0: They had me. No. They had it's me get up at the table. They had me get up at the table in the.
1: Yeah, the baseball stadium.
0: Baseball stadium.
2: Yeah, uh-huh.
0: And I had to look up in the press box at Alan Parrish and Eliana, and they had me do this.
1: Because
0: 6-7, you got to flip your hands over. It's almost like a reverse Macarena.
2: Well, the thing is, it's easier for guys to do that. If you're a busty lady doing that, that's going to cause some other problems.
0: Right.
2: I'm just saying.
1: What's wrong with that? What's wrong with that? That's a good old baseball game here, girl.
2: Oh, my gosh.
0: All right. Jen Mill Boom, here we go. So why don't we have Tim the Beer Guy start off
1: first.
0: Today?
1: I'll go first.
0: Go for it, brother.
1: All right, I'm going to do it in character. Maybe. Which radio and TV western featured the town's tough marshal, Matt Dillon? Was it Maverick? Was it Bonanza?
0: She knows
1: was it Have Gun, Will Travel? Was it Gunsmoke?
2: Can you give me that again? Because you're doing it in an accent.
1: I know. Which radio and TV western featured the town's tough marshal, Matt Dillon? Maverick, Bonanza, Have Gun, Will Travel, or Gunsmoke?
0: Sonny would have been up on this in an instant.
1: Come on now.
0: All right. Sonny, my dad.
1: Come on. Hang on a second. I got spit because I got
2: some chewing.
1: Is
2: that the first one?
0: Which one?
1: Maverick, it is not.
2: What is it?
1: It is not.
0: Gunsmoke.
2: Oh, my dad watched that one, too. I should have known better.
1: Exactly.
0: I said, wait a minute. That's an easy question. She hung out with her dad here, and that's all he ever watched.
2: Wait a second. I got to go. Send a message to heaven. Sorry, Dad. I love you.
1: She didn't get the TV show right. Okay, 1-0. We're up.
0: All right, sounds
1: good. And feeling good.
0: All right. Go ahead, Mandy.
2: Okay, guys. Which TV family lived at 742 Evergreen Terrace? Okay.
0: 742.
1: Evergreen Terrace.
2: A, the Bundys. B, the Taylors. C, the Simpsons. Or D, the Winslows. If you need a hint, let me know.
1: Give me four. Give me all of those again. One more time.
2: Yeah. A, the Bundys. B, the Taylors. C, the Simpsons. Or D, the Winslows.
0: I'm going to go with the Simpsons.
2: Hint? You're right.
1: I'm going to go with Jamie. All right, hey, we're
0: all right, good deal. We're up 2-0. All right, man.
1: I'm
0: going to give Dandy a chance to catch up here. I think she's going to get this one.
1: What has she got?
0: Which 1982 horror film had the chilling line, "They're here"? Was it
2: Poltergeist?
0: Friday the
1: 13th? Yes!
0: Whoa! She didn't even get her selection.
2: Yes. I'm creepy like that. Yeah. I did that at the Battle Jacks last night, too, didn't I?
0: Yes, you did. She was rattling off. Music, trivia, and horror. That's my jam.
2: Yeah. He didn't even finish the question, and I had the answer.
1: I know. Oh, my God. I tell you right now, I was stunned. Let me get off the ground. I was so stunned.
2: Oh, my gosh. I got one that's actually country-based, too,
1: What you got?
2: Okay. Which country superstar turned line dancing into a national workout back in the 90s?
0: Ooh,
2: a,
0: I know this.
2: Oh, you're going to know this. A, Alan Jackson. B, Reba McEntire. C, Shania Twain. Or could be this one, D, Garth Brooks.
1: Oh,
2: I thought you said you knew it.
0: Hold on, give me those selections again.
1: Go ahead.
0: I'm going to say Garth.
1: Nope.
2: You're right.
1: That's right.
0: You were gonna make me lose.
1: No,
0: dude.
1: You're right, JD. We're 3-1. We win.
2: Before smartwatches counted your steps, Garth had half the country doing them voluntarily.
1: Wow.
2: I upped the hardness this week.
1: JD, I'm gonna keep you on my team.
0: I know you are. I
1: it's not because
0: that.
1: You're
0: thank
1: good
0: you
1: looking.
2: JD saved
1: that's
2: you.
1: That's more than there's more reason. You're smart too.
0: Sometimes.
2: JD saved you, Tim.
1: Thank you, JD.
0: Right. Good, man. Hey, listen, you sticking an arrow with me, man, and I'm good.
1: Right on, JD.
0: You start going out of it like into the last decade, I forget it.

0: Swing 98.5, and that's Ellen Langley, Morgan Wallen's big hit, I Can't Love You Anymore. Chance is pretty good. It's number one next week.
1: Oh, yes.
0: All right. JD, yes, Mandy, indeed. Tim the Beer Guy. Just a side note on that last question that you had. I thought you were going to give me, I would have went with Billy Ray Cyrus had you given me that.
2: That? Whoa. Oh, I didn't even think about that. Because Achy Breaky Heart was a big one. Well, I stand corrected.
3: My achy, breaky heart.
2: Okay. I just don't understand.
1: Oh, I like it. I like it.
0: It was called, does anybody remember what it was called? The Achy Breaky. That's what he called it.
2: You know what?
1: That is really clever.
0: So listen,
2: Garth off your crown.
0: He goes to his daughter every time. Hey, listen, man, you weren't the first star in this family.
1: No, but she's the biggest.
0: She is definitely the biggest. She's been able to hang on to it. It's time once again for the JD Justice Files.
2: This is brought to you by IBEW Local 445, the country's best-kept secret in the workforce. 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
0: Police in Florida arrested a 35-year-old man. His name is Christopher, and it happened on Tuesday. They showed him a video of a burglary at a Cuban restaurant.
2: Okay.
0: Christopher looked at it and said, oh, yeah. I broke into the business a while back. I thought it looked familiar. Yeah, that's me. And then he goes, get this, famous last words.
2: What?
0: You got me. That's what he said.
2: Are you serious?
0: I got it.
1: Is he proud of that or something?
2: Well, the authorities are like, duh.
0: He is now facing charges for armed burglary, grand theft, and criminal mischief. Dude, you aren't going to be out for about 20 years, man.
1: Yeah, and then they're going to put him in the mental ward because he's a stupido.
2: Well, my thing is, what was the first clue? The handcuffs on you?
0: I think so, yeah. Jeez,
2: Louise, you got me
0: after he saw himself in the video. All right, that's another edition of the JD Justice File. So if you're feeling down about yourself, well, guess what? You can just look up and go, at least I'm not that Christopher
1: guy. No. You got me. You got me. So.
0: We're 98.5.

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7: Variety Magazine's America's Favorite Couple. 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Mandy-2.
6: We just got asked in our Facebook page someone would vote. And, of course, Mandy has wrote back in a very political statement.
7: So, Christine Bright says, hey, could you guys advertise that we're in this and people should vote for us? So then I wrote, well, Christine, since we're apparently campaigning for each other now, if you vote for me and Terry, I'll vote for you.
8: JD, that is not how she said
6: it.
8: Christine.
6: What is my explanation? My explanation for her is that sinister pettiness.
7: But then I went to tell her, if you vote for me, I'll vote for you. That's just good politics.
8: Oh, yes, it is. Hey, I'd like to say a couple things.
6: Yes.
8: Welcome to Archery Spot Guns and More over in Camden. They're going to be a big sponsor coming up.
6: Yes, sir.
8: So John and Steve and Tina, of course. She's the boss over there.
6: Welcome.
8: Anyway, welcome. And then tomorrow night, downtown Coldwater, Monroe Street, the Coldwater Noon Club's 105 party. 105 years in operation, serving our community. And it's all free. We got a fabulous band.
6: Wow.
8: Chameleon Light.
6: Wow.
8: You gotta be there. Drinks and food
6: and fun.
8: And oh,
6: and
8: my Lord.
6: What? I'm emceeing.
8: Hey, how'd you know?
7: Wait a minute.
6: Because you wouldn't talk about it if you
7: did. I bet Christine's mad because, like, I gave my URL and I didn't give hers, and she wanted me to advertise for her.
6: Can I just say this weekend, I'm going to have a real good weekend because I'm not going to be hungover emceeing, and I'm not going to be getting into a fight with one of the listeners over their pettiness.
8: But you are going to be with me from 11 to 1
6: I will be
8: at
6: there.
8: Southern Michigan Marble Springs on US 12. Come see us
6: there.
8: But first...
6: But first, we're going to be over at College Chevrolet, which is brought to you by MCCU Credit Union, 8:15 to 10:15 tomorrow morning. 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So we got a busy morning.
8: So then, then you're going to come my way at 11 o'clock at Southern Michigan Marble Springs. We'll be registering people, and we'll be talking BS.
6: Real quick here. Where are we heading?
8: Party town!
6: Oh, come on!
8: Sing it now, people. Sing it now, people.

0: intruder. We'll talk about that.
1: Oh,
0: and we'll
1: right.
0: see what else we can get into. In the meantime, when you're party town, what is it Tim the Beer Guy always says?
2: Oh, always have a designated driver when you're in party town.
1: Oh, absolutely.
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0: biggest party in the cornfield is back. Luke Bryan's farm tour is hitting the Shane Dorff Dairy Farm in Allegan on Sunday, September 20th. 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
1: 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And then we're hitting the road to go see one of our old friends.
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1: Let's just say one morning when I was getting ready, I could have swore my little cat Nessie had a party and there was another cat in my house.
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5: Southwest Michigan weather.
6: Some sunshine, nice conditions to start off our Friday, followed by increasing clouds during the afternoon, with highs in the mid to upper 80s. Rain is likely tonight. The low falls into the 60s. Rain continues through much of the day tomorrow. It'll be cooler but more humid, with highs in the middle to upper 70s. An isolated shower could stick around into Sunday, trending toward clearing skies and a high approaching 80. Very seasonable through the first week of August. Tracking Southwest Michigan's weather, I'm Storm 2 8 meteorologist Scott Larson.

98.5, where I guess parents spend 38 hours, no, that doesn't exist, 38 minutes a day during school season driving their kids to school. That's a significant chunk of time. Luckily, you have us to give you music. 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

0: Morgan Wallen on your country with 98.5. Listen up. You want free merch? I know you do. Are you like one of those people that walks into a bar, has a couple of drinks, and has to buy their merch? 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We're not going to make you buy ours because Serial City Screen Printing going to get it in your hands. 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So when we're out and about, come spin the wheel and you could be winning. 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

Ella Langley on Your Country with 98.5, just crushing the charts. I feel like every chart that's out there, Ella is like all over it. And I love that for her. It is with 98.5. This guy also knows something about that. It's Kenny Chesney.

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Chase Matthew with All My Exes on 98.5. That song is in the top 15, and Lauren Elena said she's basically peeing her pants over it, as she should. It's a great song. It is Win 98.5. We're going to play some Tucker Wetmore here in a few.

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9: Southwest Michigan weather.
10: Some sunshine, nice conditions to start off our Friday, followed by increasing clouds during the afternoon, with highs in the mid to upper 80s. Rain is likely tonight. The low falls into the 60s. Rain continues through much of the day tomorrow. It'll be cooler but more humid, with highs in the middle to upper 70s. An isolated shower could stick around into Sunday, trending toward clearing skies and a high approaching 80. Very seasonable through the first week of August. Tracking Southwest Michigan's weather, I'm Storm Team 8 meteorologist Scott Larson.

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It's your country. Win 98.5. My name is Hannah. Happy National Spam Day. Shout out to Spam. I'm glad they have its own day. It's Win 98.5. Riley Green's latest Think As You Drunk. Coming shortly.

98.5, where it's Lollapalooza weekend in Chicago. Anytime I see videos of that, I'm like, yeah, could never be me. Those crowds are insane. Good for people who can do that, though. It is Win 98.5 with Dan and Shay. This is Say So.

0: on your country with 98.5. It is Hannah. You know who one of his good buddies is Mr. Luke Bryan. And Luke is coming to town. His farm tour is going to be in Allegan on September 20th at the John Schoendorf Dairy Farm, thanks to Bayer. And we want to see you there. So go to wincountry.com. You can go and get details. But we're also going to be giving away tickets at a bunch of different spots. 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

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If you've never seen the music video for Choosin' Texas, highly recommend. It's like a mini movie. And Ella Langley's a great actress. I hope she does that more. It is Choosin' Texas now on Win.

98.5, there's a college going viral because they have banned their students from sitting at football games. Which, listen, I don't think you should be, like, sitting at a football game anyway. 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

0: Christmas party in the cornfield is back. Luke Bryan's farm tour is hitting the Shane Dorff Dairy Farm in Allegan on Sunday, September 20th. 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
1: 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And then we're hitting the road to go see one of our old friends.
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9: Southwest Michigan weather.
10: Some sunshine, nice conditions to start off our Friday, followed by increasing clouds during the afternoon, with highs in the mid to upper 80s. Rain is likely tonight. The low falls into the 60s. Rain continues through much of the day tomorrow. It'll be cooler but more humid, with highs in the middle to upper 70s. An isolated shower could stick around into Sunday, trending toward clearing skies and a high approaching 80, very seasonable through the first week of August. Tracking Southwest Michigan's weather, I'm Storm Team 8 meteorologist Scott Larson.

0: 98.5. We're going to have Hardy, Eric Church, Morgan Wallen, and Tim McGraw with MacArthur here in just a few.
1: She was dressed to kill. I was in my booth.

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Ella and Morgan with I Can't Love You Anymore. On 98.5, it is Hannah, and it's almost noon. That means I got to get the heck out of here. So enjoy the rest of your Friday. I'll be back to hang tomorrow. Graylin James coming in a few right now. It's Dirks on Win.

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Yeah, because you're locked into your country WEN 98.5.

George Burge and Luke Bryan on your country Wind 98.5. I am Brent Allen. Speaking of Luke Bryan, he is on the way. Farm Tour making a stop in Southwest Michigan in September. We've got a couple shots for you to grab tickets this weekend. I will tell you where we will be coming up on Wind.

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1: 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Right now, it's Cody Johnson. 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
2: Southwest Michigan weather.
3: Clouds continue to increase this afternoon, paving the way for a mostly cloudy stretch. It's ahead of a chance for rain. That will be on the lakeshore's doorstep right around 5 o'clock tonight. Scattered showers continue to move inland as we head throughout the late evening and overnight. Scattered showers also continue for much of the day on Saturday. Temperatures will be notably cooler this weekend with highs in the mid to upper 70s. Should be mostly dry, though, by Sunday afternoon. Tracking West Michigan's weather, I'm Storm Team 8 meteorologist Sarah Flynn.

Taylor Swift on Your Country, Wind 98.5. Brent Allen in with you. Final day of July. Glad you were here spending it with me. Morgan Wallen right now on Wind. Here's Last Night.

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Your country, WIN 98.5.

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And look who's back with a brand new one off his latest album. It's called Been By Now. This is new from Morgan Wallen. No.

0: Lainey Wilson. It's for Don in Vermontville this afternoon. It's 4x4 by you on your country, Wind 98.5. Are you an early riser? You want to get up early tomorrow morning? Well, you know what? It could pay off big time. We've got tickets to go see Luke Bryan on the Farm Tour. And tomorrow morning, we are out and about bright and early to start off the month of August. Tomorrow, MCCU Credit Union at College Chevrolet in Albion. We're going to be out there 8:15 until 10:15 a.m. Stop on by. And then at Southern Michigan Marble Springs Campground, we'll be there from 11 a.m. until 1 p.m. for your chance to win a pair of tickets to go see Luke Bryan on the Farm Tour. 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

0: Hot New Country from Luke Bryan on Wind 98.5. And I know Luke's going to do that one on the farm tour when he comes to Allegan September 20th. We got a couple chances for you to grab tickets this weekend. A couple of Luke Bryan ticket stops on the way. I'll tell you where we will be coming up. First, Riley Green on Wind 98.5.
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Some of it from Eric Church. 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
7: Clouds continue to increase this afternoon, paving the way for a mostly cloudy stretch. It's ahead of a chance for rain. That will be on the lakeshore's doorstep right around 5 o'clock tonight. Scattered showers continue to move inland as we head throughout the late evening and overnight. Scattered showers also continue for much of the day on Saturday. Temperatures will be notably cooler this weekend, with highs in the mid to upper 70s. Should be mostly dry, though, by Sunday afternoon. Tracking West Michigan's weather, I'm Storm Team 8 meteorologist Sarah Flynn. Thank you.

is Bailey Zimmerman for Centerville on your country Wind 98.5. And as we get into the month of August tomorrow, new movie opening up this weekend. Going to be huge. Spider-Man Brand New Day opening up at the box office. NFL preseason kicks off next Thursday. And college football, believe it or not, gets going on the 29th. Yes, football is not that far away.

That's Morgan Wallen and Post Malone on your Country Wind 98.5. Hymn Time Country Style. First one for the month of August coming up Sunday morning starting at 6 with Julianne. Don't miss it. Good way to start your Sunday with Wind 98.5. Ain't it?

day, Potts Farm was a place to go. Load a truck up, hit the dirt road. 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Light the bonfire and call the girls. King and the Can and the Marlboro Man. Jack and Jim were a few good men. 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Man, that talk is getting old. You better mind your business, man. Watch your mouth. Before I have to knock that loud mouth out. I'm tired of talking, man. Y'all ain't listening. Them old

0: Country.com. Hit that weather link. There's a lot of precip out there. I'm sure the farmers are very happy. It's going to be a rainy start to our weekend. Storm Team 8 forecast is coming up.
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I Can't Love You Anymore on your country Win 98.5, where we're going to be on the road this weekend giving you a shot to grab Luke Bryan Farm Tour tickets. It'll be two locations tomorrow. I'll tell you where we will be coming up. Right now, though, is Lady A.

He's a ranch hand in a pinch, man. 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

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Well, this guy's house is getting busier and busier. He and his wife Kaylee announcing yesterday on social media, baby number 3 is on the way. Congratulations to Russell Dickerson.

from the movie Twisters. Ain't No Love in Oklahoma on your country, Wind 98.5. That one for Kalamazoo this afternoon. JD and Mandy back on the other side of your weekend. First morning show of August. Make sure you join here Monday.

0: biggest party in the cornfield is back. Luke Bryan's farm tour is hitting the Shane Dorff Dairy Farm in Allegan on Sunday, September 20th. Want to go for free?
1: 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And then we're hitting the road to go see one of our old friends.
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10: Southwest Michigan weather. Clouds continue to increase this afternoon, paving the way for a mostly cloudy stretch. It's ahead of a chance for rain. That will be on the lakeshore's doorstep right around 5 o'clock tonight. Scattered showers continue to move inland as we head throughout the late evening and overnight. Scattered showers also continue for much of the day on Saturday. Temperatures will be notably cooler this weekend, with highs in the mid to upper 70s. Should be mostly dry, though, by Sunday afternoon. Tracking West Michigan's weather, I'm Storm Team 8 meteorologist Sarah Flynn.

Win 98.5, that is Morgan Wallen. I'm Brent Allen. We've got your fun fact of the day right now. Did you know every arm of an octopus has its own brain? Yes, every arm of an octopus has its own brain. So no matter how you slice it, they're smarter than we are. There you go. 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

I knew it. I knew you. You're from Taylor Swift on Your Country Wind 98.5. My name is Brent Allen. Hold on the fort till 3. That's when Scott West will step in to get you into your weekend. And here's Dustin Lynch.

0: Jackson Dean on Your Country Wind 98.5, and we are going to be on the road tomorrow giving you a shot to grab Luke Bryan tickets. Luke on the way for the farm tour coming to Allegan September 20th. Scott West will have those locations coming up shortly after 3, so keep it locked right here on Wind 98.5.
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The 2026 edition of the Branch County Fair is August 9th through the 15th with this year's theme, 96 Years of Fair Jam, bringing our A game since 1929. 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

0: Be Her from Ella Langley. It's off Dandelion on Your Country, Win 98.5. And here comes the month of August as we wrap up this final workday of July. Thank goodness. Weekend is almost here. I'll catch you back here tomorrow, 3 o'clock. 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

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He's trying to get discovered again. 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
1: That song goes out to Sherry Harrier, the rural mail carrier, and her younger sister, Deb, who loves Win 98.5. Drew Baldridge, Tough People. Gonna keep it going with Darlin', throwing some yeah yeahs out at you on a Friday. Turn it up.

0: 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Luke Bryan's farm tour is hitting the Shane Dorff Dairy Farm in Allegan on Sunday, September 20th. 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
1: 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And then we're hitting the road to go see one of our old friends.
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14: Southwest Michigan weather.
12: Clouds continue to increase this afternoon, paving the way for a mostly cloudy stretch. It's ahead of a chance for rain. That will be on the lakeshore's doorstep right around 5 o'clock tonight. Scattered showers continue to move inland as we head throughout the late evening and overnight. Scattered showers also continue for much of the day on Saturday. Temperatures will be notably cooler this weekend, with highs in the mid to upper 70s. Should be mostly dry, though, by Sunday afternoon. Tracking West Michigan's weather, I'm Storm Team 8 meteorologist Sarah Flynn.

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Be by you, Luke Combs on Win 98.5. You're going on vacation. I could use a vacation, even though it's the weekend. According to the internet, the top 10 or 15 best places, the happiest places that you can go to for a vacation, other than the backyard where your buddy's pouring you a drink. I'll tell you where those places are, but first,

0: Well, for me, as I stretch, sorry. For me, the good news is it's Friday, even though I got to work tomorrow. That's still good news to me. Shaboozy on Win 98.5. Top 10 places where people feel the happiest on vacation, according to the internet. Number 10, Toronto. Number 9, Chicago. Number 8, Rio de Janeiro. Some of these I'm going to have trouble saying because I have no idea. New York City is number 6. Maui, Hawaii is number 5. Number 4 is Lost Wages, Las Vegas. Number 3 is Oaxaca, Mexico. Number 2 is Sofoli in St. Lucia. And the number 1 place where people feel the happiest on vacation, should have clarified that, is Tulum, Mexico.
1: Man, got some tequila, I guess. Zach.

0: Morgan Wallen, stating the obvious. It's hard to walk with sand in your boots. Well, that's not what he's saying. That's what I'm saying. I'm Scott West, and not the best. I'm just Scott West. Not like I'm Shohei Ohtani, the Los Angeles Dodger pitcher batter, the phenomena, whose card is baseball card, more specifically a 2026 Topps Chrome baseball card, is set to fetch $10 million. That's right. And there are two other of these Chrome Topps baseball cards out there. One Aaron Judge, New York Yankee, and one Tariq Skubal, Detroit Tiger. There are bounties on these cards, and they're still out there. And if you're interested, I did some research. The authorized Topps selling locations that sell the 2026 Topps Chrome baseball cards, that they say the Aaron Judge and the Tariq Skubal one could each fetch you $4 to $6 million or more. Looks like there's a place in Kalamazoo off Westridge Fanfare. There's a couple other places in the Grand Rapids area, Legend Sports and Games, and Johnny Ford Sports. So if you're looking for an adventure treasure hunt, I don't know what they cost, but that's where they're at. $10 million for a baseball card. Not for a radio card, that's for sure.
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Bailey Zimmerman canceling the last leg of his European tour to focus on himself, his family, and some new music. Cannot wait. 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It's a weekend. 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

on. Kenny Chesney on your country win 98.5. I'll tell you who's not carrying on. He's PO'd, and you do not want him to be upset at you. Nicolas Cage, because he has a certain set of skills. Wait, no, that's Liam Neeson. Nicolas Cage's got a different set of skills. I'll tell you why he's upset at Netflix, but first, let's choose Texas. Eeny, meeny, miny, moo! Ella Langley, win 98.5.

Okay, okay, let me back up. It wasn't Nicolas Cage. Nicolas Cage is not miffed or upset. Miffed, is that a word? Anyway, his production company in the movie that he's starring in called Fortitude is upset at Netflix. So much so they're suing him for $105 million because an unencrypted drive that the movie production company dropped off at Netflix, Fortitude, was stolen. Apparently, Netflix had emailed the production company and said, hey, by the way, that disc that you dropped off, it was put in a desk along with a bunch of other discs, and they were stolen. Sorry. They say they have no responsibility. Of course, the production company says, we followed your guidelines. It said that you were cool with us sending this disc the way it is, and now you owe us some money. Sounds like a movie. Maybe we'll Netflix and chill. If you know, you know. Jason Aldean, don't tell on me on Win 98.5.

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13: Southwest Michigan weather.
14: Clouds continue to increase this afternoon, paving the way for a mostly cloudy stretch. It's ahead of a chance for rain. That will be on the lakeshore's doorstep right around 5 o'clock tonight. Scattered showers continue to move inland as we head throughout the late evening and overnight. Scattered showers also continue for much of the day on Saturday. Temperatures will be notably cooler this weekend with highs in the mid to upper 70s. Should be mostly dry, though, by Sunday afternoon. Tracking West Michigan's weather, I'm Storm Team 8 meteorologist Sarah Flynn.

you want to win some tickets to see Luke Bryan at his farm tour? Well, you got to get up early tomorrow because JD Justice from The Morning Show is going to be at the Marshall Community Credit Union tomorrow, 8:15 to 10:15. Stop by, enter for a chance to win Luke Bryan tickets, spin the wheel, get some swag, and then head down to Southern Michigan Marble Springs Campground from 11 to 1 and enter again. You can enter at both places. And you could win, you can only win one pair, though. That's the deal. But you can enter in both places. Again, it's Marshall Community Credit Union tomorrow from 8:15 to 10:15. And then Southern Michigan Marble Springs Campground from 11 to 1. With some swag, the spinny wheel, and your chance to win Luke Bryan tickets. Tyler Hubbard!

Thomas Red on your country win 98.5. I'm Scott West. I'm not the best. I'm just Scott West with some news about Little House on the Prairie. Remember that show? Nope. Well, the new one. There's a new show out. And the internet has six foods that people used to eat back in the Little House on the Prairie. Want to know what those six foods are? Some of them are predictable, but there's a few.

0: There's a reboot of an old show called Little House on the Prairie. And there's some discussion on what we used to eat as settlers way back in the day. And six of those foods have come to light. Now, one of them is called Johnny Cakes. Nobody knows why they're called Johnny Cakes because they're not cakes. They're basically what we would call pancakes made of basic cornmeal batter. When we got hungry back in the settler days, we ate wild game meat, which was whatever we came across on the trail. It could have been bear, it could have been a deer, it could have been an elk, it could have been a snake, a rabbit, a squirrel. It didn't matter because sometimes fresh game was scarce. They had something called hard candy where they would take molasses and they would boil it with sugar and then they would dump it out into the snow and make hard candy. That sounds yummy. And of course, there's pies, vinegar pies, apple pies, or stew. Anything that was left over that didn't go to waste finally went into a stew. And for movie nights, well, they didn't have movie nights. They could look out the window and make some popcorn. Just put some corn in a steel bucket and roast it over the fire. There was no Netflix and chill. It was, look outside, there's a bear.
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Country, Ella Langley, Morgan Wallen with I Can't Love You Anymore. The internet's not loving Chase Matthew. He did a cover at a country fest in Northern Ohio, cover song of AC/DC's Back in Black, and the internet just tore him apart. It's not bad. I'll let you listen to it if I can cue it up.

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Stella Lefty, Boston on Win 98.5. I'm going to go on record right now and say the hottest concert of the fall is going to be Garth Brooks. He's added shows all over the place. Luke Combs, No Rest for the Wicked, Sleepless in a Hotel Room on Win.

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We've got this great local business. Mike and Tammy own it. It's called Once Upon a Child. It's in Battle Creek off Beckley Avenue. And they're having specials. Like, for instance, on Saturday and Sunday, August 1st and 2nd, you can get 50% off swimwear and summer coats. 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And, of course, your country win 98.5. Lainey Wilson, she's somewhere. 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Laredo.

0: biggest party in the cornfield is back. Luke Bryan's farm tour is hitting the Shane Dorff Dairy Farm in Allegan on Sunday, September 20th. 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
9: Southwest Michigan weather.
10: Scattered rain showers will build into southwest Michigan through this evening, continuing on and off overnight as low temperatures fall into the upper 60s. We'll only warm to the mid-70s for Saturday. That's because rain showers will be around through the day. Heavy at times, a few communities could receive an inch or more of rain by the end of Saturday. System clears to our east by Sunday, leaving us with a cloudy morning, some clearing into the afternoon and evening as highs rebound a bit to near 80. Tracking southwest Michigan's weather, I'm Storm Team 8 meteorologist Blake Harms.

you know, but you just don't know. Well, maybe she does. Taylor Swift, I Knew It, I Knew You on your Country Win 98.5. Her newest song from Toy Story 5. How about a new song teaser? Stephen Wilson Jr. featuring Miranda Lambert with Hardwired. I'm really digging this song. I'm going to get in trouble. I'm going to play a snippet.

Hardwired. Don't watch the video because the video is yuck. Morgan Wallen, he's not yuck. He's chasing you on Win 98.5.

Yes, it is a struggle. My emotions, Smokey, my emotions are messing with me. Don't make me turn this truck around. Jordan Davis on your country win 98.5. If I did, it would be to go to the movies and see the new Spider-Man movie. Yeah, it's out. Brand new day, it's called. Of course, The Odyssey is out, as well as Toy Story 5, Mona, and the Minions and the Monsters. How about a wedding day? Water at a wedding. No, thank you, I'm driving. Graylin James on win 98.5.

0: good to us, to you, and you. You're getting a free town, and you're getting a free town. They're all good. Still in Scott on your country win 98.5. Speaking of Scott, Scott West is going to be with J.D. Justice next Friday, not today, next Friday from 11 a.m. to 1 p.m. at Mullins Roofing. It's just off East Michigan Avenue Drive going towards Fire Keepers. There's a hair salon there. It's a crossroad. There's a gas station. It's light. I should know the cross section, but I don't. But I do know we'll be out there with your chance to win Luke Bryan farm tour tickets from 11 to 1. I do believe there'll be free hot dogs, some gas cards being given away to the first 200 people. It's going to be a lot of fun. That is next Friday, August 7th from 11 to 1, Mullins Roofing in Battle Creek. Be there or be square. Win some prizes, some tickets, and have a good time. 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

great song. I just want to wake up after you put on your makeup on your country when 98.5. On my way to work this morning, I passed a gentleman who was getting ready to wash windows, and I found that an interesting job. I also found out that there is something called the World Window Cleaning World Cup, where contestants, probably business owners like the guy I saw this morning, compete to win a cash prize of $1,300. And the world record holder is a 71-year-old guy named Terry Burrows. He said, "Men half my age can't clean windows as fast as I can." And I say, well, I will work and do a lot of things, but I don't do windows. Kenny Chesney, Beer in Mexico. Mexico has one of the number one happiest places to vacation at. You'll have to Google it.

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It's important. It's important. Your luggage, Jesus Jones, mama, your phone, your keys, your wallet. I still say you should be somewhere a little bit higher. I saw Zach Brown on Family Feud. They won. He's a smart guy. They all had cool hats on. I want one of those hats. I ain't coming back. Morgan Wallen, Post Malone on Win 98.5.

Yeah, man, I need a flavor chocolate Oreo mint. I love that ice cream. That's Jelly Roll on your Country Wind 98.5. What are you watching on Netflix? I watched the whole episodes of The Hawk. Started out slow, but finished strong. Definitely watch it if you're into adult humor. But I was surprised to find out The Hawk came in second for streaming on Netflix. The first place finisher was Ride or Die. Yeah, the movie with the two ladies in it, Octavia Spencer and Hannah Waddington, Ride or Die, was first. The Hawk was second. And Little House on the Prairie, yeah, came in third. Tucker Wetmore with Brunette on Win 98.5. Let's make some popcorn over the stove.

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8: Southwest Michigan weather. Scattered rain showers will build into southwest Michigan through this evening, continuing on and off overnight as low temperatures fall to the upper 60s. We'll only warm to the mid-70s for Saturday. That's because rain showers will be around through the day. Heavy at times, a few communities could receive an inch or more of rain by the end of Saturday. System clears to our east by Sunday, leaving us with a cloudy morning, some clearing into the afternoon and evening as highs rebound a bit to near 80. Tracking southwest Michigan's weather, I'm SRM Team 8 meteorologist Blake Harms. We'll be right back.

You know, when I was growing up, my mom, her name was Mabel, which stands for Mothers Always Bring Enough Love. She would say to me, Scotty, go clean your room. And I'd say, Mom, I can't clean my room. And she'd say, can't, never did anything. And I would have to agree. That's Ellen Langley, Morgan Wallen with I Can't Love You Anymore on your Country Wind 98.5. Justin Moore is getting his feet underneath him. This is my dirt on me.

That's Red Hot Riley Green with Change My Mind on your Country Wind 98.5. He just released a new song called Imagine That, the fourth one off of his upcoming fourth studio album, That's Just Me. Yeah, Red Hot Riley Green. He should change his name to that. Parker McCollum, killing me on a Friday. Hopefully you're doing well, and thanks, as always, for listening to Scott West on Wind 98.5.

0: I love fairs. I love the fairs, the vibes, the food, the rides. Such a great time of the year. We got Calhoun County Fair. We got St. Joseph Fair. We got Branch County. We've got Allegan. We've got Hillsdale. We've got Berrien Springs. We've got all kinds of them. Well, the internet and their wisdom came up with the top 10 state fairs based on a poll. Number 10 was North Carolina. Number 9 was Arkansas. Number 8 was Florida State Fair. Number 7 was the Big E, which is West Springfield, Massachusetts. I guess it's called the Big E. Number 6 was State Fair of Texas. Number 5 was the Indiana State Fairgrounds and Event Center. Number 4 was the New York State Fair. Number 3 was the Iowa State Fair. Number 2 was the Wisconsin State Fair. And the number 1 state fair, J.D. Justin would be happy for this, is the Minnesota State Fair. You get all your food, great food, weird food, greasy food. I'm hungry. I'm Scott West in your country win on 85. I'm going to Minnesota right now. I'm getting in my car.
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0: I was talking to somebody at the Battle Creeks Battle Jacks game yesterday where we were at hanging out, and they said they love listening to us, but they lose our station in certain areas. And I said, well, you know, we have an app. And they're like, what? Yes, we have an app. We're cool. We hang out with the cool kids sometimes. 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

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Wait a minute, I forgot where I was going with this. 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

Wind 98.5, your country just after 7 o'clock on a TGIF. Thank God it's finally Friday. That's South of Sanity. Zach Top just released an acoustic video of his song Good Girls and Cowgirls, which is set to be released through audio next month. I love this song. Russell Dickerson. It's the intro that gets me. Happened to me on Wind 98.5.

should have a sense of humor. Sarcastic, even better. Like, for instance, the owners of this B&B in Nashville are offering a Morgan Wallen-themed Airbnb with a balcony and chairs

0: biggest party in the cornfield is back. Luke Bryan's farm tour is hitting the Shane Dorff Dairy Farm in Allegan on Sunday, September 20th. 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
2: Southwest Michigan weather.
3: Scattered rain showers will build into Southwest Michigan through this evening, continuing on and off overnight as low temperatures fall to the upper 60s. We'll only warm to the mid-70s for Saturday. That's because rain showers will be around through the day. Heavy at times, a few communities could receive an inch or more of rain by the end of Saturday. System clears to our east by Sunday, leaving us with a cloudy morning, some clearing into the afternoon and evening as highs rebound a bit to near 80. Tracking Southwest Michigan's weather, I'm SRM Team 8 meteorologist Blake Harms.

I asked artificial intelligence, and that's not made up, even though it's artificial. It's for real. What women find most attractive in a man? That's Kane Brown, of course, with Woman. Speaking of women, internet, the artificial intelligence and its wisdom said kindness, ambition, maturity, but the number one attractive trait in a man for a woman, according to artificial intelligence, is a sense of humor. Well, not all of them.

0: you get a chance to see that video, I think it's on TikTok or Instagram, where Ella Langley is talking about saving the last $100 she made in tips from her last performance before she made it big, and they're all singles. Looks like a thought. She looks like she's 12, is what I'm saying. She looks so innocent. It's well, I feel sorry for her because everywhere she goes, she's so recognizable that everyone is going to want to talk to her, which is the opposite of what happens to me. I can only imagine. It'd take you forever just to get to your car or just to get, on there. It's easy for me. Go to Johnson, give him a horse bag on Win 98.5.
1: 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Cause she's a gold digger with a quick trigger. 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

0: Sam Hunt, as we wrap up another Friday is in the books. Thank goodness. Remember, you know the spiel. Tell those people close to you. Tell people you love them. Meanness drools, kindness rules. Or did I? Yeah, kindness rules, meanness drools. You get the message. Be silly, be goofy, or don't. That's your choice. But turn the radio up, sing along, have a good time. Life is short. And I will see you. Nope. I will talk to you on Monday. Have a great weekend, everybody. And thanks for listening. What are you listening to? When? 98.5.
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